sorrow. 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
6: 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But we have a lot of fresh produce. Thank you to Walmart for that. 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And then on Thursday and Friday, it's 10 to 11:45, almost 12 o'clock.
1: All right. So the Winchester Senior Center again. It's the food pantry.
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8: From the Wabash area, here's your forecast. For tonight, it's going to stay mostly clear with lows around 60. On Tuesday, look for a mostly sunny day and a high in the mid-80s. Tuesday night, partly cloudy skies, lows around 70 in the morning. On Wednesday, it's going to be partly cloudy. We will have a chance for a shower, a slight chance for a thunderstorm in the afternoon. And it's going to be humid and sticky with highs in the upper 80s. And that's your Wabash area forecast. I'm Nick Rice.
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1: From the My Bash area, here's your forecast. For tonight, it's going to stay mostly clear with lows around 60. On Tuesday, look for a mostly sunny day and a high in the mid-80s. Tuesday night, in partly cloudy skies, lows around 70 in the morning. On Wednesday, it's going to be partly cloudy. We will have a chance for a shower, a slight chance for a thunderstorm in the afternoon. And it's going to be humid and sticky with highs in the upper 80s. And that's your My Bash area forecast. I'm Nick Rice.
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11: From the Wabash area, here's your forecast. For tonight, it's going to stay mostly clear with lows around 60. On Tuesday, look for a mostly sunny day and a high in the mid-80s. Tuesday night, in partly cloudy skies, lows around 70 in the morning. On Wednesday, it's going to be partly cloudy. We will have a chance for a shower, a slight chance for a thunderstorm in the afternoon, and it's going to be humid and sticky with highs in the upper 80s. And that's your Wabash area forecast. I'm Nick Rice.
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1: From the Mudbash area, here's your forecast. For tonight, it's going to stay mostly clear with lows around 60. On Tuesday, look for a mostly sunny day and a high in the mid-80s. Tuesday night, partly cloudy skies, lows around 70 in the morning. On Wednesday, it's going to be partly cloudy. We will have a chance for a shower, a slight chance for a thunderstorm in the afternoon. And it's going to be humid and sticky with highs in the upper 80s. And that's your Mudbash area forecast. I'm Nick Rice.
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3: From the My Bash area, here's your forecast. For tonight, it's going to stay mostly clear with lows around 60. On Tuesday, look for a mostly sunny day and a high in the mid-80s. Tuesday night, partly cloudy skies, lows around 70 in the morning. On Wednesday, it's going to be partly cloudy. We will have a chance for a shower, a slight chance for a thunderstorm in the afternoon, and it's going to be humid and sticky with highs in the upper 80s. And that's your My Bash Area forecast. I'm Nick Rice.
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He's got a union card and he's practicing hard to play the guitar. 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
2: From the Mudbash area, here's your forecast. For tonight, it's going to stay mostly clear with lows around 60. On Tuesday, look for a mostly sunny day and a high in the mid-80s. Tuesday night, partly cloudy skies, lows around 70 in the morning. On Wednesday, it's going to be partly cloudy. We will have a chance for a shower, a slight chance for a thunderstorm in the afternoon. And it's going to be humid and sticky with highs in the upper 80s. And that's your Mudbash area forecast. I'm Nick Rice.
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3: From the Wabash area, here's your forecast. For tonight, it's going to stay mostly clear with lows around 60. On Tuesday, look for a mostly sunny day and a high in the mid-80s. Tuesday night, in partly cloudy skies, lows around 70 in the morning. On Wednesday, it's going to be partly cloudy. We will have a chance for a shower, a slight chance for a thunderstorm in the afternoon. And it's going to be humid and sticky with highs in the upper 80s. And that's your Wabash area forecast. I'm Nick Rice.
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More classic hits on the way. But that's just

0: News. I'm Sue Guzman. The NTSB giving an update Monday on the deadly Amazon cargo plane crash at Miami International Airport. Chair Jennifer Homendy said the deaths occurred when the plane struck a van with airplane personnel as it landed.
1: That was owned by Professional Ocean Service Corporation, which is a contract cleaning company for the airlines. In the van were seven persons on board.
0: Five were killed, five injured. This year marks the 25th anniversary of the September 11th terrorist attack. President Trump recalling Ground Zero in the aftermath.
2: And I went down there very shortly thereafter, the following day. You couldn't go down the same day, but like the following day, very, very quickly afterwards. And we worked long and hard, but it was just so terrible and so hopeless.
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4: From the My Bash area, here's your forecast. For the rest of the morning, you can expect mostly sunny skies. Then it will become partially cloudy with highs in the upper 80s. Winds out of the southeast 5 miles per hour. Tuesday night, our skies will become partially cloudy with lows in the upper 60s. And looking at Wednesday, we'll have partially cloudy skies with a fair chance of showers and thunderstorms in the afternoon. Our highs are going to be in the upper 80s. We could have heat index values in the mid-90s. That's your My Bash Area forecast. I'm Keith Maloney.
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4: From the My Bash area, here's your forecast. For the rest of the morning, you can expect mostly sunny skies. Then it will become partially cloudy with highs in the upper 80s. Winds out of the southeast 5 miles per hour. Tuesday night, our skies will become partially cloudy with lows in the upper 60s. And looking at Wednesday, we'll have partially cloudy skies with a fair chance of showers and thunderstorms in the afternoon. Our highs are going to be in the upper 80s. We could have heat index values in the mid-90s. That's your My Bash Area Forecast. I'm Keith Maloney.
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0: says, I'm gonna throw you on the railroad track.
1: And then he grabbed her.
2: And then
1: he tied her up.
2: And then
1: he threw on the railroad track.
2: And then
1: that train started coming.
2: And then

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0: I'll be late. 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
1: What?
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0: 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It was so beautiful. 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
1: Oh, really?
0: Oh, I'm doing it.
2: Oye, mira, mira, mira. 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

You gotta get up here and dance. 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Here we go. 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I'm treating myself to you, baby.

0: I'm Sue Guzman. The NTSB giving an update Monday on the deadly Amazon cargo plane crash at Miami International Airport. Chair Jennifer Homendy said the deaths occurred when the plane struck a van with airplane personnel as it landed.
1: That was owned by Professional Ocean Service Corporation, which is a contract cleaning company for the airlines. In the van were seven persons on board.
0: Five were killed, five injured. This year marks the 25th anniversary of the September 11th terrorist attack. President Trump recalling Ground Zero in the aftermath.
2: And I went down there very shortly thereafter, the following day. You couldn't go down the same day, but like the following day, very, very quickly afterwards. And we worked long and hard. But it was just so terrible and so hopeless.
0: America's listening to Fox News.
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4: From the Mybash area, here's your forecast. For the rest of the morning, you can expect mostly sunny skies. Then it will become partially cloudy with highs in the upper 80s. Winds out of the southeast 5 miles per hour. Tuesday night, our skies will become partially cloudy with lows in the upper 60s. And looking at Wednesday, we'll have partially cloudy skies with a fair chance of showers and thunderstorms in the afternoon. Our highs are going to be in the upper 80s. We could have heat index values in the mid-90s. That's your MyBash area forecast. I'm Keith Maloney.
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3: From the My Bash area, here's your forecast. For the rest of the morning, you can expect mostly sunny skies. Then it will become partially cloudy with highs in the upper 80s. Winds out of the southeast 5 miles per hour. Tuesday night, our skies will become partially cloudy with lows in the upper 60s. And looking at Wednesday, we'll have partially cloudy skies with a fair chance of showers and thunderstorms in the afternoon. Our highs are going to be in the upper 80s. We could have heat index values in the mid-90s. That's your My Bash Area forecast. I'm Keith Maloney.
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0: News, I'm Ted Lindner. More U.S. strikes this weekend in retaliation for an Iranian attack on Saturday.
1: American attack aircraft opened fire on three Iranian oil tankers, disabling two, sinking one. Energy Secretary Chris Wright says more oil is now moving through the Strait of Hormuz, including 18 million barrels over a 24-hour period last week, but admitted the average is lower than that.
0: Fox's Lucas Tomlinson. The investigation continues in Miami after a deadly cargo plane crashed Sunday that killed at least five people.
2: We were able to recover the flight data recorder and the cockpit voice recorder that is going back to the NTSB.
0: That's NTSB Chair Jennifer Homendy. 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
5: From the Mibash area, here's your forecast. For the rest of the morning, you can expect mostly sunny skies. Then it will become partially cloudy with highs in the upper 80s. Winds out of the southeast 5 miles per hour. Tuesday night, our skies will become partially cloudy with lows in the upper 60s. And looking at Wednesday, we'll have partially cloudy skies with a fair chance of showers and thunderstorms in the afternoon. Our highs are going to be in the upper 80s. We could have heat index values in the mid-90s. That's your Mibash area forecast. I'm Keith Maloney.
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3: From the MyBash area, here's your forecast. For the rest of the morning, you can expect mostly sunny skies. Then it will become partially cloudy with highs in the upper 80s. Winds out of the southeast 5 miles per hour. Tuesday night, our skies will become partially cloudy with lows in the upper 60s. And looking at Wednesday, we'll have partially cloudy skies with a fair chance of showers and thunderstorms in the afternoon. Our highs are going to be in the upper 80s. We could have heat index values in the mid-90s. That's your MyBash area forecast. I'm Keith Maloney.
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0: News, I'm Ted Lindner. More U.S. strikes this weekend in retaliation for an Iranian attack on Saturday.
1: American attack aircraft opened fire on three Iranian oil tankers, disabling two, sinking one. Energy Secretary Chris Wright says more oil is now moving through the Strait of Hormuz, including 18 million barrels over a 24-hour period last week, but admitted the average is lower than that.
0: Fox's Lucas Tomlinson. The investigation continues in Miami after a deadly cargo plane crash Sunday that killed at least five people.
2: We were able to recover the flight data recorder and the cockpit voice recorder that is going back to the NTSB.
0: That's NTSB Chair Jennifer Homendy. 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
4: From the My Bash area, here's your forecast. For the rest of the morning, you can expect mostly sunny skies. Then it will become partially cloudy with highs in the upper 80s. Winds out of the southeast 5 miles per hour. Tuesday night, our skies will become partially cloudy with lows in the upper 60s. And looking at Wednesday, we'll have partially cloudy skies with a fair chance of showers and thunderstorms in the afternoon. Our highs are going to be in the upper 80s. We could have heat index values in the mid-90s. That's your My Bash Area forecast. I'm Keith Maloney.
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Hello, mother. Hello, father. Here I am at Camp Granada. Camp is very entertaining. And they say we'll have some fun if it stops raining. I went hiking with Joe Spivey. He developed poison ivy. You remember Leonard Skinner. He got ptomaine poisoning last night after dinner. All the counselors hate the waiters. And the lake has alligators. And the head coach wants no sissies. So he reads to us from something called Ulysses. Now I don't want, this should scare you, but my bunkmate has malaria. You remember Jeffrey Hardy. 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

0: Dearest Vada, darling mother, how's my precious little brother? 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
4: From the My Bash area, here's your forecast. For the rest of the morning, you can expect mostly sunny skies. Then it will become partially cloudy with highs in the upper 80s. Winds out of the southeast 5 miles per hour. Tuesday night, our skies will become partially cloudy with lows in the upper 60s. And looking at Wednesday, we'll have partially cloudy skies with a fair chance of showers and thunderstorms in the afternoon. Our highs are going to be in the upper 80s. We could have heat index values in the mid-90s. That's your My Bash Area Forecast. I'm Keith Maloney.
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1: From the Mibash area, here's your forecast. For the rest of the morning, you can expect mostly sunny skies. Then it will become partially cloudy with highs in the upper 80s. Winds out of the southeast 5 miles per hour. Tuesday night, our skies will become partially cloudy with lows in the upper 60s. And looking at Wednesday, we'll have partially cloudy skies with a fair chance of showers and thunderstorms in the afternoon. Our highs are going to be in the upper 80s. We could have heat index values in the mid-90s. That's your MyBash area forecast. I'm Keith Maloney.
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8: From the My Bash area, here's your forecast. For the rest of the morning, you can expect mostly sunny skies. Then it will become partially cloudy with highs in the upper 80s. Winds out of the southeast 5 miles per hour. Tuesday night, our skies will become partially cloudy with lows in the upper 60s. And looking at Wednesday, we'll have partially cloudy skies with a fair chance of showers and thunderstorms in the afternoon. Our highs are going to be in the upper 80s. We could have heat index values in the mid-90s. That's your My Bash Area forecast. I'm Keith Maloney.
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0: Masoud Ghazman, Houthi rebels launching attacks at oil facilities in Saudi Arabia, causing fires and injuring at least 73 civilians. The latest escalation between the Iranian-backed rebels and a key U.S. ally. Hurricane Lowell barreling toward Hawaii is expected to make a close pass by the state's western islands.
1: A hurricane warning is in effect for Kauai County. That means hurricane conditions are expected on Kauai or the nearby islands later tonight. The peak impacts are due around midnight Hawaii time.
0: And that's Fox Weather's Brian Norcross. Officials with an update on the cargo plane crash in Miami that left five dead.
2: We were able to recover the flight data recorder and the cockpit voice recorder that is going back to the NTSB.
0: Chair Jennifer Homendy, America's listening to Fox News.
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5: From the Mibash area, here's your forecast. For the rest of the morning, you can expect mostly sunny skies. Then it will become partially cloudy with highs in the upper 80s. Winds out of the southeast 5 miles per hour. Tuesday night, our skies will become partially cloudy with lows in the upper 60s. And looking at Wednesday, we'll have partially cloudy skies with a fair chance of showers and thunderstorms in the afternoon. Our highs are going to be in the upper 80s. We could have heat index values in the mid-90s. That's your Mibash area forecast. I'm Keith Maloney.
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4: From the My Bash area, here's your forecast. For the rest of the morning, you can expect mostly sunny skies. Then it will become partially cloudy with highs in the upper 80s. Winds out of the southeast 5 miles per hour. Tuesday night, our skies will become partially cloudy with lows in the upper 60s. And looking at Wednesday, we'll have partially cloudy skies with a fair chance of showers and thunderstorms in the afternoon. Our highs are going to be in the upper 80s. We could have heat index values in the mid-90s. That's your My Bash Area forecast. I'm Keith Maloney.
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1: News. I'm Ted Linder. The investigation continues in Miami after that deadly cargo plane crash Sunday killed at least five people.
2: We were able to recover the flight data recorder and the cockpit voice recorder that is going back to the NTSB.
1: The plane overshooting the runway when it crashed. NTSB Chair Jennifer Homendy there. The jet was operated for Amazon by 21 Air Cargo. And Special Envoys Steve Witkoff and Jared Kushner visiting Russia and Ukraine this weekend in a bid to restart negotiations.
3: President Trump's envoys Steve Witkoff and Jared Kushner returning from a trip that started in Moscow and continued into Ukraine. The envoys say they had, quote, meaningful discussions in Kyiv about Ukraine peace talks. It's their latest push to end more than 4.5 years of Russia's full-scale invasion.
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2: 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You can also find the full details of this story by visiting yournewslocal.com. The Board of Directors of Ole Olson Memorial Theater is working with Caldwell Monument and Mason Chris Brooks to make engraved bricks to build up the gardens and entryways to the historic Peru Depot. All who walk through stop to take the time to read the engravings, most of families or loved ones with a connection to Ole Olson Memorial Theater. They are offering the bricks for sale this coming season to be engraved by Caldwell and installed by Brooks now before the winter season hits. 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Bricks can be engraved up to three lines of 15 characters each. 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
4: From the MyBash area, here's your forecast. Mostly sunny this morning, then becoming partly cloudy with highs in the upper 80s. For tonight, partly cloudy with lows in the upper 60s. Tomorrow, partly cloudy with a chance of showers and thunderstorms in the afternoon. Humid with highs in the upper 80s. For tomorrow night, partly cloudy in the evening, then becoming mostly cloudy with a chance of showers and thunderstorms. Humid with lows in the mid-60s. That's your MyBash area forecast. I'm Mark Winston.
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0: 105.9 The Bash and the My Bash Morning Jam. Happy it's kind of a Monday, but it's really Tuesday, right?
1: That's right.
0: Man, September 8th, we are getting just moving along. Summer is officially over, pretty much. Unofficially, officially, whatever you want to call it, but kind of depressing. But today is probably the biggest day when it comes to reasons to party. I mean, this is a big one. This is one probably right next to Super Bowl Sunday when, you know, everybody has food and everybody does, you know, they take the next day off and all that stuff. It's ampersand day. Pam, I mean, what a celebration. People are losing their minds. It's been going on for years.
1: Listen, if that's not a reason to party, the ampersand, look, it's fun. It's a functional, curly, and quirky character, right?
0: Mm-hmm.
1: Did you know that it's a ligature of the E and T? And so E-T in Latin means and.
0: Oh.
1: There's your little lesson there.
0: Thank you.
1: So there you go.
0: Sometimes when you speak, I just feel illiterate. I mean, I just feel so dumb next, you know, talking to you.
1: Well, it's understandable.
0: Yeah.
1: It is a fun symbol, that's for sure. You know, you're right, Wade. It's not a Manic Monday, but it is a Telephone Tuesday.
0: Mm.
1: Apparently, the Monday after Labor Day is where people get a spike in business calls. So that means the radio station phone is going to be ringing off the hook. Mm-hmm. And then as soon as you answer, they will hang up.
0: That's what happens to us every day.
1: That's right. So, but other people get ready to engage in business because you might be getting some business calls on this Tuesday morning.
0: All right.
1: Hey, it is also, I have to tell you, it's Star Trek Day. I think you and I have both said before, yeah, we are not Trekkies. I know.
0: No, I'm just...
1: apparently, the original episode, I'm talking about the TV series, the original TV series, it premiered or aired on this day way back in 1966.
0: Wow.
1: You weren't even alive.
0: Yeah, I was. 1 year. I was a year old.
1: Oh, 1 year?
0: Yeah, I was born in 65.
1: Okay.
0: Yeah.
1: Oh, okay.
0: I'm older than you think. I feel older than I think, too.
1: Oh, you know, you're still a young whippersnapper.
0: Mm-hmm.
1: Now, listen, I know a lot of people are really into Star Trek, so if you want to celebrate today, go ahead if you want to. And this is kind of on a serious note. It's Pediatric Hematology Oncology Nurses Day.
0: Oh, wow.
1: Honor those special RNs who are dedicated to providing the highest standard of care for children or patients with cancer or blood disorders. That takes a special person, doesn't it?
0: Oh, heck yeah. My goodness.
1: I mean, nurses work hard anyway, but dealing day in and day out with people with rare blood disorders or cancer and staying positive and being comforting to them, hats off to them.
0: Yeah,
1: for sure.
0: The pediatric part would be, that's just so hard to watch those kids. Horrible.
1: Oh, those commercials they have for which children's hospital is that?
0: Oh, yeah. St. Jude
1: those,
0: or something.
1: St. Jude, yeah. And those kids, man, I don't know how long they practice, but they are pros. Mm-hmm. And they do a great job. So, everybody, it is Tuesday. It's not Monday. Celebrate however you want.
0: That's right.
1: It's a four-day work week.
0: Yes. Get to the website. Hurry, run. 1059thebash.com. Pick out a BK Root Beer request page request. And we'll come back and play some of those in just a little bit. Hang on.
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0: Welcome back. We have a water cooler question. Can you answer this at home or at work? As unusual as it sounds, 10% of people say they do this in the kitchen. It's kind of unusual, but 10% of people say they do this in the kitchen. What could it be? Just throw out some answers, and we'll be back with the answer in just a bit.
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4: From the My Bash area, here's your forecast. Mostly sunny this morning, then becoming partly cloudy with highs in the upper 80s. For tonight, partly cloudy with lows in the upper 60s. Tomorrow, partly cloudy with a chance of showers and thunderstorms in the afternoon. Humid with highs in the upper 80s. For tomorrow night, partly cloudy in the evening, then becoming mostly cloudy with a chance of showers and thunderstorms. Humid with lows in the mid-60s. That's your My Bash area forecast. I'm Mark Winston.
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6: Pam, I think it's brush their teeth. I think it's 10% people brush their teeth in the kitchen.
0: It's unusual. I have done that before.
6: It's unusual, you said.
0: It is. You know what? I like your answer, but my answer says they use the oven for storage. And what's wrong with that?
6: You accidentally preheat it. And you burn something up.
0: I know.
6: I don't even like to put baking dishes in there or, you know, cookie sheets. No.
0: I've done it before. I know.
6: Yeah.
0: If you have a small space. Yeah. Well, I'm guessing those 10%, they don't use their oven very often.
6: Well, that's crazy.
0: Some people don't.
6: That's right. Good point. All right. If it were for Brian, you probably wouldn't either. Okay, let's move on. Let's get a request going here on the gym.

You've been keeping love from me just like you were a miser. And I'll admit I wasn't very smart. So I went out and found myself a guy that's so much wiser. And he taught me the way.

0: 105.9 The Bash in the My Bash Morning Jam on this Tuesday, September 8th. Pam comes along back in with some wackity facts.
1: Okay. Oh, I like this one. Coffee is the world's most recognizable smell. Mm. Oh, it smells so good. I love it. All right. I know you don't. St. Lucia. It's the only country in the world named after a woman.
0: Oh, wow.
1: Did you know that?
0: No, I did not.
1: So, okay. You know how annoying it is when your shoelaces come untied?
0: Yes.
1: That's why I like the slip-on shoes for that reason. Well, shoelaces untie themselves because the knot is subjected to forces of up to 7 G's with every step that the wearer takes.
0: Oh.
1: No wonder that shoelace doesn't stay tight.
0: Right. No kidding.
1: That's a lot of force. And then some people are even heavier walkers, you know?
0: Me.
1: Boom, boom, boom. Okay. This one's really cute. It takes a week to 10 days to make a jelly bean.
0: Oh, wow.
1: And then the jelly bean is born, I guess.
0: Yeah, and then eaten within 3 seconds.
1: Exactly.
0: Jeez.
1: Oh, really?
0: Those are cool. Cool whack facts.
1: Thanks.
0: All right, we'll check some sports. Etna Acres had a busy, busy weekend. We'll find out what Jody Dale sent to us from their, they had that potluck scramble. That's always a great time. So we'll find out who all played and who all won and that fun stuff. We also have some more rock and roll on the way. We're going to dive into a little Adrisi Brothers. Yeah, maybe you don't know them by that name, but you've heard the song probably, and we'll come back and do it in a little bit.
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0: Well, those darn Cubs lost the first game to Milwaukee yesterday, 4-3. The Cubs will be playing again this evening against Milwaukee. 7:40 will be the first pitch, 7:05 airtime on that. So Cubs and Milwaukee again tonight, right here on 105.9 The Bash. All right, let's take a look at what Jody Dale has given us from Aetna Acres. We love those people out there. They're so supportive of everything we do around here. And it was the September 6th potluck scramble. First place, June Hack, Sharon Adcock, and Ricky Nelson with a 32. Second, Paul Schroeder, Carol Claybaugh, Karen, and Ken Purdy. Third place, MJ McClellan, Debbie Rehard, Cheryl Chopson, and Bob Claybaugh. Results of the September 7th flag tournament. First, Jeff Morris. Second, Eric Jones. Tied for third, Tim Morris, Bob Mendoza, and Claude Nelson. And sixth was Bob Snyder. That's what happened at Aetna Acres as well. Very, very cool. That is a look at what's going on in sports.
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105.9 The Bash and the My Bash Morning Jam. It is time for a word of prayer. Before we do that, let's go to a Bible verse. Isaiah 43:19. See, I am doing a new thing. Now it springs up. Do you not perceive it? I am making a way in the wilderness and streams in the wasteland. Well, the last couple of days have been just beautiful weather-wise, but kind of emotional, you know, that summer is leaving. There's something sacred about a season ending. This Labor Day weekend, as the boats get pulled in and the kayaks get stored away, it's easy to feel a little wistful. The lake gave us rest, laughter, and time with people we love. But every season, even the good ones, has a beginning and an end. That's not loss. That's design. God built rhythm into creation itself, and he builds it into our lives too. Here's where law meets gospel. The law reminds us we're not in control of time. We don't get to hold on to summer, and we don't get to control what's coming next either. That can feel unsettling, especially when a new season brings real change. A new midweek fellowship service to lead this Wednesday in Wabash. A radio station project to chase in my old hometown. New responsibilities stacking up all at once. But the gospel meets us right there. Isaiah doesn't promise a new thing to make us anxious. He promises it because God is the one doing it. He's not asking you to make your own way through the wilderness of this new season. He says, I am making a way. The same God who gave you streams of joy at the lake this summer, maybe, is already carving out streams in whatever wasteland this new season might feel like at times. So as the water calms and the boats come in, let your heart calm too. Not because the change is small, but because the one doing the new thing is bigger than the change itself. Let's pray. Father, thank you for the way you bless me. Lord, thank you for this season of rest, water, and joy that's coming to a close. Thank you for every laugh on the lake and every quiet moment.

0: on the water. Now, as I step into what's next, a new midweek fellowship, this radio station calling, I ask for your strength where I am weak, your wisdom where I am unsure, and your peace where I feel the weight of change. Thank you that you are already making a way ahead of me. Carry me through this new season, Lord, just as you carried me through this last one. And it's in Jesus' name we pray. Amen.
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4: I'm Sue Guzman. Houthi rebels launching attacks at oil facilities in Saudi Arabia, causing fires and injuring at least 73 civilians. This is the latest escalation between the Iranian-backed rebels and a key U.S. ally. Hurricane Lowell barreling toward Hawaii. It's expected to bring flooding winds and rains to the state's western islands. Officials with an update on the cargo plane crash in Miami that left 5 people dead.
5: We were able to recover the flight data recorder and the cockpit voice recorder that is going back to the NTSB.
4: NTSB Chair Jennifer Homendy and the pilot of a small plane died after it crashed in Titusville, Florida, Monday. Interim Police Chief T.J. Wright.
6: It's unknown exactly what caused the plane to go down or anything like that, but the initial reports was the plane made contact with the power lines.
4: Merrick is listening to Fox News.
0: 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What sets them apart is how they care. 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
8: 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You can also find the full details of this story by visiting yournewslocal.com. The Board of Directors of Ole Olson Memorial Theater is working with Caldwell Monument and Mason Chris Brooks to make engraved bricks to build up the gardens and entryways to the historic Peru Depot. All who walk through stop to take the time to read the engravings, most of families or loved ones with a connection to Ole Olson Memorial Theater. They are offering the bricks for sale this coming season to be engraved by Caldwell and installed by Brooks now before the winter season hits. 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Bricks can be engraved up to 3 lines of 15 characters each. 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
10: From the MyBash area, here's your forecast. Mostly sunny this morning, then becoming partly cloudy with highs in the upper 80s. For tonight, partly cloudy with lows in the upper 60s. Tomorrow, partly cloudy with a chance of showers and thunderstorms in the afternoon. Humid with highs in the upper 80s. For tomorrow night, partly cloudy in the evening, then becoming mostly cloudy with a chance of showers and thunderstorms. Humid with lows in the mid-60s. That's your MyBash area forecast. I'm Mark Winston.
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0: Take that sand and shake it around. Take that sand and shake it around. What up? 5-9 The Bash. My Bash Morning Jam. She's sexy. She's 17. Watch it. You remember the that year and the all the MTV stuff? And, oh, my gosh, back when MTV played videos, you know, back when it all started. All right, how's everything going with you this morning? It's like a Monday, but it's, you know, it's Tuesday. Going to be a big, big weekend. The Rowan Festival kicks off Thursday. Yeah, it's a Rowan Covered Bridge Festival Thursday, and then of course, lots of great entertainment, and we'll have announcements throughout the week and letting you know what's going on, and also coming to the county is the Dam to Dam on Sunday. So there's a lot happening. All right, you ever get a gut feeling about a decision before you can explain why? You ever had that feeling? Well, there may be more to that instinct than we realize. I was reading the research behind neuroscientist Antonio Damasio's somatic marker, is what it's called. Now, stay with me here. His hypothesis found that the body sometimes reacts to potential risks before the conscious mind has fully processed them. And it does this through sensations, such as a tightening chest or a sinking stomach. Those signals can influence the decisions that we make before deliberate reasoning kicks in. Now, for business owners facing choices about hiring, partnerships, or deals with incomplete information, years of experience may effectively train this internal warning system. This is wild. Experts say the goal isn't to ignore logic, but to consider both analysis and instinct, especially when they disagree. Yeah. I mean, I'm not surprised by this. My stomach's been running my life for years. Not in this somatic marker hypothesis stuff, but it just has. All right, we've got a lot more fun to talk about, a lot of things. We'll do some birthdays in just a little bit. And I would love to every once in a while pop in and just kind of see if you've got some weird things that you've put in your kid's school lunch. We were talking the other day about school lunches, and I'll come back and see if you've got some. Think about it, would you? Think about what's the weirdest thing you've ever put in your kid's school lunch, and we'll come back and perhaps talk about those and yours coming up here in just a little bit.
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0: Well, happy birthday to you today. If it is your birthday, I hope somebody emailed it in. That's how you get the birthdays on the radio, is you email them in to Wade, W-A-D-E, at 1059thebash.com. All right, very cool. So the birthdays are brought to us by Shane Dale. He is your Bear Grass spray foam and blow-in insulation guy. If you're looking for blow-in or spray foam insulation, I know a guy, and you know a guy. Shane Dale, Bear Grass spray foam insulation. Birthdays today. I hope I got Carol Filippo's yesterday. I can't remember if I did birthdays for the 7th. I bet I didn't. I have this weird feeling I missed Carol. And I don't know if that's how you say her last name. I mean, you'd look at it and go, Filippo. Yeah, it's got to be Carol Filippo. But it could also be Filippo. Carol Filippo. I like that pronunciation better. But anyway, Carol is a jail deputy over in Miami County and having a birthday week. Yeah, she kicked it off yesterday. All right, today, Charlotte Martin. Charlotte Martin is celebrating a birthday, and so is Trisha Oswalt. Trisha Oswalt as well, celebrating a birthday on the 8th. Here of September. Can you believe? Can you honestly? Like, I know we talk about it a lot, but honestly, isn't it just crazy that we have, that we're there in this crazy time? It's just gone so fast this year. I was told by a very dear friend of mine, Wade, it gets quicker as you get older. Yeah, life goes a whole lot faster the older you get. But anyway, it's a great life, having some fun. If that's it, I think that's it on the birthdays for today. All right. Don't forget, Dr. John Connor is your gentle dental care dentist. Dr. John Connor, he's out there on Cass Street, and he's not too far from... right north of Terrell Realty Group. It's right there. And it's Dr. John Connor. You can call 563-4805. He does appointments that are during the Monday through Thursday time frames. They're off for lunch at noon, but you can call any day Monday through Thursday and get an appointment for a good teeth cleaning or something. Cool? All right. Hey, we were talking a little bit ago about the interesting or odd thing that maybe you put in your child's lunch. Do you have something in mind? Did you hear me earlier? I'd love for you. 563-1161. I'd love to talk to you. It'd be cool. What's the weirdest thing you've ever put in your child's lunch? You know what's so funny is, you know, I had all those Snoopy lunch boxes and I had all the back, you know, all the lunch boxes back in the day, Partridge Family probably, and, you know, all that stuff. I just don't remember what I ate. I just remember mainly, you know, getting to school and having those rectangle pizzas. That was my only real memory of lunch, and then getting to middle school and being able to eat a la carte, man. I just want a chocolate milkshake with two of those peanut butter cookies. That was my lunch. But anyway, did your mom or did you put something weird in your lunch? Did you ever just open your lunch and go, what in the name of Sam Donaldson? Or did your kid come home and go, Mom, Dad, don't ever, Don't ever put that in my lunch again. Think about it. If you've ever put something weird in your child's lunch, I'd love to hear about it. Oh, just thinking about yesterday and holding on to yesterday. 105.9 The Bash.

0: 105.9 The Bash. Morning Jam 733. Wade Weaver. All right. I got some calls off the air. You guys crack me up. Oh, I don't want to go on the air. I don't want anybody to hear what I packed. I don't want anybody to know who I am. Okay. Anyway, some fun stuff. I mean, nothing really obnoxious. Have you ever put something in your child's lunch that people question? What's the weirdest thing you've put in your child's lunch? Give me a call when you get a chance. We'll be talking about it here this morning. 563-1161. I like to hear some weird stuff. The boy's mom did all the lunch packing. I probably put some Pokemon figures in there or something, or I can't think of anything really weird. We had the pickiest. Cameron was the absolute pickiest eater, so probably that was the weirdest stuff, or that was the most boring stuff. I don't know. The kid would only eat spaghetti with Parmesan cheese, and it had to be Kraft Parmesan cheese. We tried to buy the generic one time, and the only thing the kid would eat, he wouldn't eat because it was the wrong Parmesan cheese. Okay, we had one of those. Anyway, have you ever put something really weird in your child's lunch? 563-1161, 866-563-1161. Let's see here. I found some stuff here on the internet. I thought it was very, very helpful. Things that your dishwasher can do. Did you know that your dishwasher can heat up food and keep it warm? Yeah, I mean, if you're running out of oven space during the holidays, put covered, heat-safe trays in the dishwasher and run the drying cycle with absolutely no water. I mean, what could possibly go wrong? You know what I mean? Or those baseball caps from the summer. Keep your favorite baseball caps from getting bent out of shape by putting them in the dishwasher's top rack and running a cold cycle. Yeah. Skip the drying cycle. Let them air dry. There you go. Use that dishwasher for a whole lot more. I've got some more of those coming up this morning, too. We'll take a look at the forecast and come back with some more rock and roll. Don't forget, you can go to the website, 1059thebash.com, and pick out a little tune.
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4: From the My Bash area, here's your forecast. Mostly sunny this morning, then becoming partly cloudy with highs in the upper 80s. For tonight, partly cloudy with lows in the upper 60s. Tomorrow, partly cloudy with a chance of showers and thunderstorms in the afternoon. Humid with highs in the upper 80s. For tomorrow night, partly cloudy in the evening, then becoming mostly cloudy with a chance of showers and thunderstorms. Humid with lows in the mid-60s. That's your My Bash area forecast. I'm Mark Winston.
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0: yes, a little Natalie Cole, Pink Cadillac. It's 105.9 The Bash. All right, we're going to take a look at some sports coming up here in just a little bit. I've got some more of these uses for a dishwasher. Seriously. You know, the summer's about over here, and your flip-flops went through the, you know, the sand and all that stuff. How about freshen up your flip-flops in the dishwasher? Yeah, dirty, sandy, smelly flip-flops can get a refresh in the dishwasher on a cold cycle. You could also wash Crocs, rain boots, and some water shoes. Air dry them afterward. I'm just saying. Now, I don't think I'd tell a whole lot of people that you're doing this, because if you ever want to invite anybody over for dinner, they're probably not going to come over. I know a ton of people that do not ever use their dishwasher. Ever. I mean, they have a dishwasher, but they never wash dishes in it. So I think some of these are great ideas. Like, you know that crusty microwave turntable? That thing's seen some things that no plate should have to see. But but yeah, put that little beauty on the bottom rack and let the dishwasher handle the weekly cleanup. It's a good idea. Just some ideas for your dishwasher can do. Also, still taking some calls here in the background. There's some fun. Some of you are really funny. They'll call in and go, yeah, some of the weirdest things I've put in my kids' lunches. And again, I guess I don't think they're that weird. Now, if somebody calls and tells me they literally put liver and onions or something in there, I'm not going to think it was weird. I'm going to think your kid's weird if that was okay. But anyway, what's the weirdest thing you put in your kid's lunch? But think back now. Think way back. Some of you people have to go in the Wayback Machine to think about this. All right, some more rock and roll and some more sports coming up a little bit quickly. We're just going to keep rocking, though, this morning. Don't forget to go to the website, 1059thebash.com. Pick out a tune.
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0: All right, very cool. Well, last hour I told you what happened at Etna Acres. They had a great weekend. Ton of stuff that they were doing. I want to tell you that the Cubs play tonight, 7:05 airtime, 7:40 first pitch, and we will put that on 105.9 The Bash. Tonight also, Mequonnequaw and Wabash volleyball. So Mequonnequaw and Wabash volleyball, we'll put that on 101.9 Rocks. Okay? 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Tomorrow night, the FJ Redding County Coaches Roundtable with all 12 of our high school football coaches in the area here. Our area is Grant County, Wabash County, Miami County. 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All right. That is sports. 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It's time for some more music leading us up to the 8 o'clock hour. It's Wilson Phillips on 105.9 The Bash. 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
2: Fox News, I'm CJ Papa. Canada imposing new tariffs totaling about $20 billion on U.S. goods crossing the border. It's to counter the move from President Trump, who slapped new levies on our neighbors to the north. Hurricane Lowell thrashing Hawaii, Fox Weather's Britta Merwin.
3: We're going to squeeze out inches of rain, and that will lead to a threat from mudslides and landslides, which we've already had reports of that on the island of Oahu.
2: Fox Weather's Katie Byrne joins us from Kauai.
4: Power is out for almost the entire island in Kauai. It is very dark, and the storm surge is moving in.
2: Houthi rebels backed by Iran attacked Saudi Arabia, starting fires at oil facilities, wounding at least 73 people, that from officials. The Kingdom's Energy Ministry says operations at oil facilities and utilities were temporarily suspended. Houthi-run TV reports Saudi Arabia retaliates with strikes in Yemen. 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
7: 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You can also find the full details of this story by visiting yournewslocal.com. The board of directors of Ole Olsa Memorial Theater is working with Caldwell Monument and Mason Chris Brooks to make engraved bricks to build up the gardens and entryways to the historic Peru Depot. All who walk through stop to take the time to read the engravings, most of families or loved ones with a connection to Ole Olsa Memorial Theater. They are offering the bricks for sale this coming season to be engraved by Caldwell and installed by Brooks now before the winter season hits. 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
4: From the My Bash area, here's your forecast. Mostly sunny this morning, then becoming partly cloudy with highs in the upper 80s. For tonight, partly cloudy with lows in the upper 60s. Tomorrow, partly cloudy with a chance of showers and thunderstorms in the afternoon. Humid with highs in the upper 80s. For tomorrow night, partly cloudy in the evening, then becoming mostly cloudy with a chance of showers and thunderstorms. Humid with lows in the mid 60s. That's your My Bash area forecast. I'm Mark Winston.
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0: The Bash. My Bash Morning Jams. Great to have you along with us this morning. Beautiful. Some sunshine, a little cool breeze. What a great weekend that was. My goodness. All right, it's time for a Did You Know? Guys, did you know? And girls, did you know that guys may not be biologically programmed for the legendary dad sneeze? But there's a reason there. Achoo! Can sound like they're trying to bring down the house. Experts say sneeze volume depends on things like lung size, respiratory muscles, and the anatomy of your nose, mouth, and throat. And men who generally have larger lungs and airways can make their sneezes more forceful. But behavior plays a role too. Listen to this. Some men simply open their mouths wider and just let it rip, while social expectations may have taught women to keep their involuntary outbursts a little more discreet. Oh, my goodness. All I know is it's a new day. It's a new time. Now when I sneeze, Alexa asks, do you need an ambulance? I mean, my iPhone even says, ooh, do you want us to call that? I mean, did you fall and have an accident? I mean, they're violent. These sneezes are violent sometimes. All right, just a little did you know. We've been asking this morning on the Jam, what's a weird thing you put in your child's lunchbox? Can you think back to the day when you packed your kids' lunchboxes? Or are you young enough to be packing your kids' lunchboxes? I've kind of lost track of what's going on for lunch. I did talk to somebody the other day, and they said there's no more of those rectangular pizzas anymore. What? How are kids even alive right now? But anyway, did you pack a lunch for your child? And what's the weirdest thing you sent in that to school? Give me a call. 563-1161, 866-563-1161.
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0: Step by step, rung by rung, Jacob's Ladder. 105.9 The Bash. My Bash Morning Jam. All right, earlier we were talking about microwaves and the plate and making sure you put it in your dishwasher. But the weirdest stuff we talked about was how you can heat up food and keep it warm. And you can wash your baseball caps and freshen up your flip-flops. Those were just some of the things that you can, you know, do in your dishwasher. You can also clean garden tools, you know, plastic, ceramic, or rubber-handled hand tools. It can take a spin in the dishwasher to remove dirt and garden grime. Yeah. 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Plastic and rubber toys can get a serious scrub in the dishwasher, making this especially handy for toys that regularly end up in little mouths. Tiny building blocks can go in a lingerie bag. You can even cook dinner in the dishwasher. Yes, you can actually cook food in a dishwasher. You can seal seasoned salmon in airtight foil packets. Put them on the top rack and run a hot soap-free cycle with drying. Yep, just saying. I mean, you can do so many things with your dishwasher. I've got a few more before we get out of here this morning, so make sure you stick around. We have a word of the day, a restaurant guide, a joke of the day, and all that fun stuff coming up. Let's take a quick break here from some of our partners and also find out a little bit more about Roanne's festival this weekend. And then we'll come back with a couple of more tunes and more on the Jam. I'm Wade. It's 105.9 The Bash.
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2: 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A reminder, the garden tractor pull has been moved back to Thursday at 7. 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
4: From the Wabash area, here's your forecast. Mostly sunny this morning, then becoming partly cloudy with highs in the upper 80s. For tonight, partly cloudy with lows in the upper 60s. Tomorrow, partly cloudy with a chance of showers and thunderstorms in the afternoon. Humid with highs in the upper 80s. For tomorrow night, partly cloudy in the evening, then becoming mostly cloudy with a chance of showers and thunderstorms. Humid with lows in the mid-60s. That's your Wabash area forecast. I'm Mark Winston.
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Bill walked me to my door last night, and he said, "Before I go, there's something about our love affair that I have a right to know." I said, "Let's not stand out here like this. What would the neighbors think? Why don't we just step inside, and I'll fix us both a drink?"

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And I could see we both felt the same. And when his eyes met mine, I said, who we love, why we love, it's hard to understand. So let's just sit here on the couch and face this.

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0: Girl, Bill, Jimmy Stafford. I love that record. It's so good to have you along with us here on the My Bash Morning Jam with me, Wade Weaver. Make sure you tell as many people as you can about the show. Don't just keep it to yourself. You want to make sure you tell everybody about it, all the fun things we get to do. Today we've been talking about some of the weird things you put in your kids' lunch boxes years ago. Just some weird things. But again, I haven't heard any like major thing that I would say, oh yeah, that's pretty weird. So if you have anything, while we still have a few minutes, give me a call, 563-1161. What's one of the weirdest things you've put in the years past? I mean, you know, this could have been 40 years ago. I don't know. But what's a weird thing you put in in your child's lunch pail? We also been talking, speaking of weird, we've been talking about things that you can use your dishwasher for. Things your dishwasher can do. Like, it can wash sports equipment. You know, like shin guards, knee pads, helmets, and mouth guards. They can get pretty gross after a season of sweating. And a hot dishwasher cycle can help clean them up. Although your child may still smell like a locker room, at least the sports equipment is washed. And finally, another thing your dishwasher can do is clean beauty tools like combs, brushes, tweezers, nail tools, and even scissors can get a dishwasher makeover. Just remove hair first and use a lingerie bag for smaller items. You know, at this point, we probably ought to just put the kids in there, you know? Just got to go in there. All right. There you go. Some uses for a dishwasher. I hope you use some of these. I mean, I know people that never turn the thing on. So if you're not going to do, you know, your dishes and you're worried about, you know, what people would think if they found out you cleaned your, you know, your kids' toys in there or something, you don't use it anyway, so you might as well use it. My favorite was actually cooking dinner. You can actually cook dinner in a dishwasher. All right, very cool. We've got the word of the day, the joke of the day, the restaurant guide, all of that fun stuff coming up here in just a little bit.
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0: All right. It's time for the word of the day. And the word of the day is brought to us by our good friends at More for Miami. Now, these guys are doing some really cool things at More for Miami. And I wanted to tell you about the fun that's coming up on September 10th. They're having pottery and painting. All right, so at 2 o'clock and at 5 o'clock, they're doing this colorful kiln. Actually, it's full. I thought it said fun. It said full. Those are already done. So now what you want to do is give them a call, More for Miami. Go on their Facebook page, find out more details. Call the YMCA, okay? Because they have a flower bar coming up on September 25th. You want to fill this thing. You want to get involved in that. From 2 to 6 in the afternoon, Peru Hometown Creations, they're doing a flower bar. And again, that's on September 25th. And then some more fun stuff coming up all fall long. All right, it's More for Miami. And they're doing the word of the day again today. This is good. Today's word of the day is spelled M-A-C-A-R Onic.
2: Macaronic.
0: What?
2: Macaronic.
0: Macaronic. It's an adjective and a noun. The adjective definition is composed of or characterized by Latin words mixed with vernacular words or non-Latin words given Latin meanings and endings. Sorry, endings. Composed of a mixture of languages. Jumbled, mixed. Yeah. I have a drawer in my kitchen that is a macaronic hodgepodge of all kinds of stuff. Just say it. Oh, boy. And then the noun is macaronics, macaronic language, a macaronic verse or other piece of writing. Hodgepodge, mixed up. I like it. Macaronic. You ought to call somebody macaronic today, like, you know, if they're just mixed up. Just call them macaronic. All right. Let's do this. Oh, wait. My friend Jan said, I had a dishwasher once and hated it. I can wash, dry, and put away dishes quicker than the dishwasher even thinks about being done. Is that not the case? That's exactly right. Seriously. It's just so much easier to get up from the table, get those wands, you know, the little wand with the soap in there, and just wash it out and dry. I mean, it's just so much quicker and easier. Now, Dan at Wabash Appliances, I'm not trying to keep you from selling dishwashers. I'm just saying that, you know, you can get by without them. That's all I'm saying. You can get by without them. All right. There's your word of the day. How about the restaurant guide, gang? Let's talk about some great places to eat. Today is Tuesday, and don't forget Goodfellas Pizza on Stitt Street. Tuesday is my salad day there. You know, it's going to be in the lower 80s. It's going to be a little warm today, maybe. Salad's always a good idea. Call and order a salad from Goodfellas Pizza. They've even delivered salads to the station before. You know, you get a couple, two or three of you together and get a salad order going. They're really good salads. I'm not kidding you. There's some great toppings on there. They're excellent. So call them, say, hey, what kind of toppings do you have for your salads? And build a salad right there on the phone. And you can go pick it up. You can eat it there. You can eat outside. You can have it delivered. All that fun stuff. It's Goodfellas Pizza. And it's 569-1162. All right. Also, Farmhouse Cafe. Another great place to eat, the Farmhouse Cafe. Today, they're having Sloppy Joe sandwiches, homemade mac and cheese, also a piece of pie, and a small pop. 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Cool? All right. Very good. Another place is Bailey's Pizza Parlor up in Rowan. Bailey's Pizza Parlor in Rowan. Be thinking about them. It's a good place to grab some ice cream, too. We still have some warm days. Ice cream always tastes good. And you can get it at Bailey's Pizza Parlor, but they'll have some daily specials Wednesday through Friday. They don't have a daily special today, but you can go in there and get some great food, good pizza. It is Bailey's Pizza Parlor. 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Over 22 flavors of sauces and rubs and stuff like that for your wings, bone in, bone out. It's Wings, etc. NFL football begins tomorrow night. Make sure you think about Wings, etc. for the gang to get together and watch some football. Wings, etc. All right, what else is happening in lunch time today? How about Eugenia's? Eugenia's is located there downtown in the Honeywell Center. They have the pasta bar. They have their soup and salad bar. You can order a salad off the menu. They've got great soup, seriously, if you want a good soup. But they also have excellent dishes, you know, like plates and bowls full of wonderful yumminess. Make sure you go to Eugenia's for lunch, 11 to 2, Monday through Friday. Also, You've got a place that's not open for lunch, Charlie Creek Inn in the hotel there. They've got a restaurant called 20, and they're open 7 nights a week for dinner. Yes, believe it or not, spread that word. Because, you know, it used to be really tough to find a place to eat on a Sunday night and a Monday night. Well, you need to remember that Charlie Creek Inn's 20 is open for dinner. And they even have in the Green Hat Lounge on Saturdays and Sunday nights, they have entertainment. So let's support that. A really good dinner. Charlie Creek Inn 20 on Sunday nights and Monday nights and every night, 7 nights a week, Charlie Creek Inn. Cool? All right. And then there's the Old Kettle Saloon. And today is Tater Tuesday. Tater Tuesday. You want to get in there for a delicious tater on this Tuesday, okay? All right. Tater Tuesday. They load those taters up. They're so good. It's the Old Kettle Saloon, 11 o'clock. Make sure you go in there and see what's going on. Lori will be there for lunch today. All right, that is your restaurant guide. It's time for the joke of the day. John was sitting outside his local pub enjoying a quiet pint when a nun walked up and said loudly, "Drinking alcohol is a sin. It is the blood of the devil." And John calmly replies and says, "How do you know that if you've never had a drink?" And the nun said, "I have never touched alcohol." John smiled. "Well, then let me buy you one. If you still think it's evil afterward, I'll quit drinking forever." As no one noticed, the nun hesitated, then agreed, as long as John went to the bar and said quietly, "One beer for me and a vodka, but put it in a teacup." The bartender looked up and said, "Don't tell me. It's that nun again." Bellying up to that. Don't tell me it's that nun again. Oh, yeah. Well, happy Tuesday, folks. I hope you got a good chuckle out of that. It's September 8th. I hope you do something nice for somebody today. There's got to be somebody that could use a good pick-me-up in your life. So if you wouldn't mind, I think it'd be a great idea if you would just text somebody, Facebook message somebody, email somebody, mail a letter to somebody. How about your grandchild? You could mail a letter to your grandchild. I think they would love getting a little letter in the mail. Okay? Surprise somebody with something like that and make them really feel good that you actually thought of them, okay? All right, it's time to get out of here. We'll talk to you on a whacked out Wednesday. It's going to be a weird one. It's going to be a lot of fun, but we'll be around for you. Tonight, volleyball, Mac and Wabash. Maconaqua and Wabash volleyball on 101.9 Rocks. Tonight, Cubs baseball on 105.9 The Bash. Tonight. 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
0: And through it all, some of the greatest music ever written and recorded in the history of mankind. My name's Stephen Stone, and over the next 3 hours, we'll celebrate that music with the Stone Man Dance Party.

Before Linda Ronstadt, before even the Hollies from 1963, opening up the dance party this week, Doris Troy with Just One Look. From 1971, here's Dave Edmunds with I Hear You Knocking.

groceries and half the rent. I like $14.27. Or dang me, hang me. They ought to take a rope and hang me high from the highest tree. Woman with

From 1964, the great Roger Miller with Dang Me. In 1976, Freddie Mercury and Queen went top 10 with You're My Best Friend.

0: Well, I don't know. He seems pretty adamant about it to me. From 1977, Joe Tex with Ain't Gonna Pump No More, No Big Fat Woman. We got more of the dance party coming up right after this.
1: Coming up on America's Dance Party, the Stone Man Dance Party, and a very special guest.
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From 1966, the incomparable Wilson Pickett with The Land of a Thousand Dances. Crossover success is nothing new for many artists, Michael Johnson in particular. In 1978, Michael hit the charts that summer with Bluer Than Blue, a top 40 hit on both the country and pop charts. After

0: In the mid-1960s, the British duo Peter and Gordon were an integral part of the British invasion. After all, Peter Asher had Paul McCartney staying in the room right next to his in the Asher household. You see, Paul was dating Peter's sister, the actress Jane Asher. Now, that being said, Peter and Gordon benefited from a number of John Lennon and Paul McCartney compositions that they turned into hits. Well, Peter's partner, Gordon Waller, had his own eclectic following.
1: And then I was to a place outside London called Pinner, which is famous for
2: Elton John
1: and me.
2: Mm-hmm. Well,
1: I don't know if you're watching Elton, maybe you'd like to give me a ring and tell me, but my mother says that Elton John used to sit on the fence outside our house. And our house was called Elton.
2: Oh, ooh. Maybe
1: and,
2: he got the...
1: And we just won on...
2: Because he was Reg Dwight, wasn't he?
1: Until... He registers as Reg Dwight, yes.
0: From 1965, here now are Peter and Gordon with a Buddy Holly tune, True Love Ways.
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0: 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That's near Myrtle Beach, by the way. 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Now, we got a lot more coming up right after this.
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8: From the Wabash area, here's your forecast. Mostly sunny this morning, then becoming partly cloudy with highs in the upper 80s. For tonight, partly cloudy with lows in the upper 60s. Tomorrow, partly cloudy with a chance of showers and thunderstorms in the afternoon. Humid with highs in the upper 80s. For tomorrow night, partly cloudy in the evening, then becoming mostly cloudy with a chance of showers and thunderstorms. Humid with lows in the mid-60s. That's your Wabash area forecast. I'm Mark Winston.
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requested music from Frank living up there in Galena, Alaska, listening to us on 88.1 FM KIYU. Frank, thanks for the request. Speaking of requests, Marie sent us one this week from 94.9 FM WQLB in Tawa City, Michigan. From 1975, here's the BT Express with Do It Till You're Satisfied.

from 1967, Sonny and Cher with The Beat Goes On. Let's take a ride down Yellow River now from 1970 with a group known simply as Christy. So long.

0: Bobby Rydell scored over 30 top 40 hits in his career and has to be considered among the top performers of his era. Here he talks about his earliest inspiration.
1: My inspiration, as far as a musical career is concerned, was my dad. At a very, very young age, meaning me, I was maybe 5 years old, my father used to take me to a theater on 11th and Market Street called the Earl Theater. Back then, it used to bring in all of the big bands, people like Tex Beneke, Artie Shaw, Benny Goodman, you know, Count Basie, Tex Beneke. And the first band I saw was the Benny Goodman Band. Now I'm 5 years old, and who's playing drums for Benny Goodman was a guy by the name of Gene Krupa. And I said to my father, I don't know what his name is, Daddy, but I want to be him. I want to be that guy playing drums. And I started playing drums at a very, very early age. And the only reason that I'm really in the business today is because of my dad, because if I had any talent within me whatsoever, my dad was the first one to see it.
0: It turns out Dad knew what he was talking about. From 1960 with Swingin' School, here's Bobby Rydell. Check.

0: 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We got more of the Stone Man Dance Party on the way right after these words. Don't go away.
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0: Welcome back to the dance party, everybody. I'm Stephen Stone, and each weekend we bring back those magical musical memories of the 1960s and 1970s on great radio stations like 1380 AM WTOB in Winston-Salem, North Carolina, and 620 AM WTRP in LaGrange, Georgia. From 1979, here's Roger Vidores with Get Used to It. I did not-

from 1969, the great Dionne Warwick with This Girl's in Love with You. Let's move forward to 1973 now and experience the power of love with Joe Simon. Whoa.

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1: From the MyBash area, here's your forecast. For this afternoon, we'll have some clouds, mostly sunny skies. We'll stay dry with a high in the upper 80s. Tonight, partly cloudy skies in the evening, becoming mostly clear after midnight. Overnight, low around 70. Wednesday, partly cloudy skies, chance of showers and thunderstorms in the afternoon, humid with a high in the upper 80s. Heat index values in the mid-90s. Wednesday night, partly cloudy in the evening, becoming mostly cloudy, chance of thunderstorms. Overnight low in the mid-60s. That's your MyBash area forecast. I'm Chris Keith.
0: Right now it's 69.

From 1961, Bobby V with Rubber Ball. In 1974, some former members of the Guess Who from Canada got together and came back as the Bachman-Turner Overdrive, and they more than took care of business.

0: From 1962, Billy Vaughan and his orchestra with A Swingin' Safari. In 1973, Lobo hit the charts with Don't Expect Me to Be Your Friend.
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0: Tell somebody right now, the Stone Man Dance Party is playing their favorite songs from the 60s and 70s. 105.9 The Bash and more are on the way.
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5: All right. 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
9: Hello, this is Donna, and it's time for the Rowan Covered Bridge Festival. 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The parade is Saturday with a theme representing our country's 250th birthday. Happy birthday, America! 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The Bulldogs Band will be at center stage at 7:30. A reminder, the Garden Tractor Pull has been moved back to Thursday at 7. We have two other fantastic bands, the Sunglasses at Night Band on Friday and Time Travelers Band on Saturday, both starting at 7:30. The Children's Market is back on Saturday, 8 to noon. Tours of the Stockdale Mill start at noon, and you won't want to miss our big parade at 2. Saturday evening, the Modified Tractor and Truck Pull at 7. So come to Rowan and have some fun in a small town with a big festival.
0: 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I'm Stephen Stone, and we're happy to be heard each week on great radio stations like The Bullet, KMOE 92.1 FM in Butler, Missouri. From 1971, here's Denise LaSalle with Trapped by a Thing Called Love. Somebody

1964, the year that brought us the British invasion, Motown, and surf music. Well, it didn't stop Al Hurt from cracking the top 40 charts a couple of times that year. Once with Java and the song you just heard called Cotton Candy. In 1976, Orleans had one of the hottest songs of the year called Still the One.

0: 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I know you don't want to miss that. You know, we're proud each week to be heard on great radio stations like 1370 AM WWCB in Cory, Pennsylvania, 106.7 FM KRVI in Springfield, Missouri, 820 AM WINW in Jasper, Tennessee, and on 1250 AM KHIL in Wilcox, Arizona. Now stick around. We got some trips to the Grooveyard of Forgotten Gray Classics on the way. We'll also get to more of your requests right after these words.
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4: From the MyBash area, here's your forecast. For this afternoon, we'll have some clouds, mostly sunny skies. We'll stay dry with a high in the upper 80s. Tonight, partly cloudy skies in the evening, becoming mostly clear after midnight. Overnight, low around 70. Wednesday, partly cloudy skies, chance of showers and thunderstorms in the afternoon, humid with a high in the upper 80s. Heat index values in the mid-90s. Wednesday night, partly cloudy in the evening, becoming mostly cloudy, chance of thunderstorms. Overnight, low in the mid-60s. That's your MyBash area forecast. I'm Chris Keith.
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0: Welcome back to the dance party. I'm Stephen Stone. Barbara, who listens to us each week on 101.7 FM, WIAP in Clay, West Virginia, wanted to hear some vintage Supremes. Here you go,

0: From 1977, The Silvers with High School Dance. Bobby Goldsboro has had a number of solo hits throughout his career and is a great songwriter. He's also a pretty darn good guitar player. He backed Roy Orbison for a number of years and talked about those days.
1: I came over with Orbison for the big tour, and Roy was actually going to headline the tour, and this unknown band called the Beatles were going to be on there, and it was booked like 6 or 8 months in advance, and by the time we got to England, the Beatles were the biggest thing in the world, so they really didn't know what to do about who was going to close the show, because Roy had never played England before, and he was so big over there, so they had Roy close the first half of the show, and the Beatles close the second half, and it was just pandemonium every night, just screaming, you know, from the time that people got in the auditoriums until they left. But even with all of that, with the excitement of the Beatles, Roy would do 2 or 3 encores every night. That's how much they loved him over there.

From 1978, one of the many disco divas that had everybody on the dance floor, Evelyn Champagne King with Shame. 10 years earlier in 1968, the Dells scored with Stay in My Corner.

0: All right, we've got more magical musical memories of the 1960s and 1970s on the way. All you got to do is stick around and stay in our corner.
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0: from 1975, Grand Funk Railroad with Bad Time to Be in Love. 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
2: Roger Chaffee, along with Ed White, who made a famous spacewalk, and space veteran Gus Grissom, were burned to death on an Apollo training mission.
3: Looting, murder, and arson have nothing to do with civil rights. They are criminal conduct.
0: 1967 also featured the infamous Summer of Love, and Janis Ian introduced us to Society's Child.

0: 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Now, we've got more of the Stone Man Dance Party coming up, along with your request and that promised trip through the Grooveyard of Forgotten Great Classics right after these words.
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2: From the MyBash area, here's your forecast. For this afternoon, we'll have some clouds, mostly sunny skies. We'll stay dry with a high in the upper 80s. Tonight, partly cloudy skies in the evening, becoming mostly clear after midnight, overnight low around 70. Wednesday, partly cloudy skies, chance of showers and thunderstorms in the afternoon, humid with a high in the upper 80s. Heat index values in the mid-90s. Wednesday night, partly cloudy in the evening, becoming mostly cloudy, chance of thunderstorms, overnight low in the mid-60s. That's your MyBash area forecast. I'm Chris Keith.
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from 1979, Eric Clapton with Promises. In 1969, the former New Christy Minstrel member Kenny Rogers was the frontman for The First Edition.

take your love to town. She's leaving now, 'cause I just heard the slamming of the door. The way I know, I've heard it slam 100 times before.

From 1972, brother and sister Karen and Richard Carpenter with Hurting Each Other. In 1974, Wet Willie hit the top 20 with Keep On Smiling. Well,

0: 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And please give us a like while you're there and let us know what it is that's on your mind. We always want to make the show better, and we can't do that without your help. And as always, follow us on Twitter. We've been doing a lot of tweeting lately, at Stone Dance Party. That's at STONE Dance Party. We'd love for you to follow us and tweet along, if you would, please. Now, we've got a lot more coming up on the Stone Man Dance Party right after these important words. Don't go away. You don't want to miss a thing.
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0: Welcome back to the Dance Party, everybody. I'm Stephen Stone, and each week we're privileged to bring you this program on great radio stations like 95.9 FM WQKR in Portland, Tennessee, where Frank is listening and sent us a tweet saying he'd like to hear Eddie Money's 1977 smash, Baby Hold On To Me. Baby, hold on.

From 1962, Joe Henderson with Snap Your Fingers. In 1973, the Blue Ridge Rangers released this classic, and no, your ears do not deceive you. The lead singer is exactly who you think he is. Goodbye.

0: Well, if your guess as to the lead singer was John Fogerty from Creedence Clearwater, you guessed correctly. The song was called Jambalaya. Now, we're going to come back and open up our next segment with one of the all-time classic comedy novelty records from 1963. Can you name that tune? We'll find out when we come back on the Snowman Dance Party right after these words.
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4: From the Mybash area, here's your forecast. For this afternoon, we'll have some clouds, mostly sunny skies. We'll stay dry with a high in the upper 80s. Tonight, partly cloudy skies in the evening, becoming mostly clear after midnight. Overnight, low around 70. Wednesday, partly cloudy skies, chance of showers and thunderstorms in the afternoon, humid with a high in the upper 80s. Heat index values in the mid-90s. Wednesday night, partly cloudy in the evening, becoming mostly cloudy, chance of thunderstorms. Overnight, low in the mid-60s. That's your My Bash area forecast. I'm Chris Keith.
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0: Welcome back to the dance party, everybody. I'm Stephen Stone. Well, we left you hanging during the break. Did you guess the answer to the question? One of the biggest records of 1963 came from comedian Alan Sherman. Here's Hello Mudda, Hello Fada, A Letter from Camp.
6: Hello Mudda, Hello Fada, here I am at Camp Granada. Camp is very entertaining. And they say we'll have some fun if it stops raining. I went hiking with Joe Spivey. He developed poison ivy. You remember Leonard Skinner. He got ptomaine poisoning last night after dinner. All the counselors hate the waiters. And the lake has alligators. And the head coach wants no sissies, so he reads to us from something called Ulysses. Now I don't want this should scare you, but my bunkmate has malaria. You remember Jeffrey Hardy. 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

0: From 1971, Marvin Gaye with Mercy, Mercy Me, the ecology song. From 1964, here's Nancy Wilson with How Glad I Am.
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Let's go back 10 years to 1966 to the Sandpipers with Guantanamera.

words mean I am a truthful man from the land of the palm trees. 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My poems are soft green. My poems are also flaming crimson. My poems are like a wounded fawn seeking refuge in the forest. The last verse says, Con los pobres de la tierra. With the poor people of this earth, I want to share my fate. The streams of the mountains please me.

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from 1978, Supertramp with Give a Little Bit. Closing us out this week from the early 1960s with the San Antonio Rose, the great Floyd Kramer.

0: would you like to hear? Also, stop by our Facebook page, please. Facebook.com/StonemanDanceParty, and give us a like while you're there, won't you? And as always, you can follow us on Twitter each and every day, as a matter of fact, at STONE Dance Party. That's at Stone Dance Party. We'll get together again next weekend, and we'll do it all over again, reliving those magical musical memories of the 1960s and 1970s here on the Stone Man Dance Party. So until then, have a great week and be good to each other, won't you? And remember, as always, keep listening to the music. It's a good thing to do. And above all else, you keep dancing.
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0: News. I'm CJ Pop. The latest Fox News power rankings are revealed this morning,
1: showing Democrats are closer than Republicans to gaining the House majority, but they're not there yet. 17 seats, still toss-ups. Our rankings also show voters are not sold on either party's plans to get inflation under control. A recent Reuters survey finds voters are more likely to support Trump's crackdown on crime and immigration compared to how he's handling Iran and inflation.
0: Fox's Mark Meredith. Hurricane Lowell pummeling parts of western Hawaii.
2: Pacific right now is kind of back to where it should be, but we have a storm surge of 3 to 4 feet and rainfall, not a major problem, 2 to 4 inches. The higher peaks picked up as much as 14 inches of rain.
0: That's Fox Weather's Mike Seidel in the thick of the storm on the south side of Kauai. 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
4: 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You can also find the full details of this story by visiting yournewslocal.com. The board of directors of Ole Olson Memorial Theater is working with Caldwell Monument and Mason Chris Brooks to make engraved bricks to build up the gardens and entryways to the historic Peru Depot. All who walk through stop to take the time to read the engravings, most of families or loved ones with a connection to Ole Olson Memorial Theater. They are offering the bricks for sale this coming season to be engraved by Caldwell and installed by Brooks now before the winter season hits. Adding more bricks gives members and supporters the opportunity to add their names to the already existing over 100 on the grounds. Bricks can be engraved up to 3 lines of 15 characters each. 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
3: From the MyBash area, here's your forecast. For this afternoon, we'll have some clouds, mostly sunny skies. We'll stay dry with a high in the upper 80s. Tonight, partly cloudy skies in the evening, becoming mostly clear after midnight. Overnight, low around 70. Wednesday, partly cloudy skies, chance of showers and thunderstorms in the afternoon, humid with a high in the upper 80s. Heat index values in the mid-90s. Wednesday night, partly cloudy in the evening, becoming mostly cloudy, chance of thunderstorms. Overnight, low in the mid-60s. That's your MyBash area forecast. I'm Chris Keith.
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1: 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We've got all kinds of things going on. 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
5: From the Wabash area, here's your forecast. For this afternoon, we'll have some clouds, mostly sunny skies. We'll stay dry with a high in the upper 80s. Tonight, partly cloudy skies in the evening, becoming mostly clear after midnight. Overnight, low around 70. Wednesday, partly cloudy skies, chance of showers and thunderstorms in the afternoon, humid with a high in the upper 80s. Heat index values in the mid-90s. Wednesday night, partly cloudy in the evening, becoming mostly cloudy, chance of thunderstorms. Overnight, low in the mid-60s. That's your Wabash area forecast. I'm Chris Keith.
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1: You've heard the saying, slow and steady wins the race. 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

0: News, I'm Therese Crowley. How bad was the air at Ground Zero? New York Mayor Zoran Mamdani releasing 170,000 city documents from years before workers started falling ill from deadly effects after 9/11.
1: These are documents that show what the city knew about the toxic air around Ground Zero, when they knew it, and how they acted to limit liability.
0: With asbestos found nearly everywhere tested, the unsealing settles lawsuits from 9/11 Health Watch before the 25-year anniversary of the terror attacks. Chicago caps off the most peaceful summer since 65 with 30 shootings, 8 dead, better than last Labor Day. Canada hits the U.S. with retaliatory tariffs on American steel, dairy, and a range of goods, but seafood and Maine lobster exempt. 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
3: 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You can also find the full details of this story by visiting yournewslocal.com. The board of directors of Ole Olsen Memorial Theater is working with Caldwell Monument and Mason Chris Brooks to make engraved bricks to build up the gardens and entryways to the historic Peru Depot. All who walk through stop to take the time to read the engravings, most of families or loved ones with a connection to Ole Olsen Memorial Theater. They are offering the bricks for sale this coming season to be engraved by Caldwell and installed by Brooks now before the winter season hits. Adding more bricks gives members and supporters the opportunity to add their names to the already existing over 100 on the grounds. Bricks can be engraved up to 3 lines of 15 characters each. Cost for engraving and installation is $55 each. If you are interested in purchasing a brick, please contact Ole Olsen Board Secretary Lynn.

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1: From the MyBash area, here's your forecast. For this afternoon, we'll have some clouds, mostly sunny skies. We'll stay dry with a high in the upper 80s. Tonight, partly cloudy skies in the evening, becoming mostly clear after midnight. Overnight, low around 70. Wednesday, partly cloudy skies, chance of showers and thunderstorms in the afternoon, humid with a high in the upper 80s. Heat index values in the mid-90s. Wednesday night, partly cloudy in the evening, becoming mostly cloudy, chance of thunderstorms. Overnight, low in the mid-60s. That's your MyBash area forecast. I'm Chris Keith.
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2: Hello, this is Donna, and it's time for the Rowan Covered Bridge Festival. 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Happy birthday, America! And we are so excited that we have kiddie rides this year. 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The Bulldogs Band will be at center stage at 7:30. A reminder, the Garden Tractor Pool has been moved back to Thursday at 7. We have two other fantastic bands, the Sunglasses at Night Band on Friday and Time Travelers Band on Saturday, both starting at 7:30. The Children's Market is back on Saturday, 8 to noon. Tours of the Stockdale Mill start at noon, and you won't want to miss our big parade at 2. Saturday evening, the Modified Tractor and Truck Pull at 7. So come to Rowan and have some fun in a small town with a big festival.
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5: From the My Bash area, here's your forecast. For this afternoon, we'll have some clouds, mostly sunny skies. We'll stay dry with a high in the upper 80s. Tonight, partly cloudy skies in the evening, becoming mostly clear after midnight. Overnight, low around 70. Wednesday, partly cloudy skies, chance of showers and thunderstorms in the afternoon, humid with a high in the upper 80s. Heat index values in the mid-90s. Wednesday night, partly cloudy in the evening, becoming mostly cloudy, chance of thunderstorms. Overnight, low in the mid-60s. That's your My Bash area forecast. I'm Chris Keith.
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0: you know, I've got to let you know, you're one of my kind.
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0: I'm Gianna Gelosi. The 25th anniversary of 9/11 is Friday, and today President Trump took part in a Steel Across America event to honor first responders.
1: We will never forget. We say it and we mean it. We will never forget those we lost, and we will never forget the immortal heroes of September 11th, 2001.
0: Trump will attend the Pentagon ceremony on the actual anniversary, while Vice President Vance will attend the Ground Zero ceremony. Canada's retaliatory tariffs on the U.S. take effect.
2: Ottawa is responding to this, calling them retaliatory dollar-for-dollar tariffs for President Trump's 50% tariff on Canadian exports that he put in place. The duties that went into effect this morning range from 50% on U.S. milk and aluminum products to 25% on cheese and seafood.
0: Fox's Alexandria Hoff. 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
4: 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You can read the details of this story by visiting yournewslocal.com. 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

0: 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We've got more of them coming up.
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7: From the My Bash area, here's your forecast. For this afternoon, we'll have some clouds, mostly sunny skies. We'll stay dry with a high in the upper 80s. Tonight, partly cloudy skies in the evening, becoming mostly clear after midnight. Overnight, low around 70. Wednesday, partly cloudy skies, chance of showers and thunderstorms in the afternoon, humid with a high in the upper 80s. Heat index values in the mid-90s. Wednesday night, partly cloudy in the evening, becoming mostly cloudy, chance of thunderstorms. Overnight low in the mid-60s. That's your My Bash area forecast. I'm Chris Keith.
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0: News. I'm Tom Graham. Republicans preparing to rally in Texas starting tomorrow for their first ever midterm convention as they try and defend a Senate seat in the Lone Star State. Fox's Brooke Taylor.
1: President Trump and Vice President J.D. Vance, they are among the headliners for this two-night convention at American Airlines Center.
0: Texas Attorney General Ken Paxton locked in a tight Senate race with Democrat State Representative James Tallarico. President Trump paying tribute to first responders days ahead of the 9/11 terror attack anniversary.
2: With a 21-foot steel beam recovered from the World Trade Center on display near the White House, President Trump honored first responders who rushed to the Twin Towers 25 years ago this week.
3: The bravery is really incredible.
2: Tunnel to Towers has displayed the beam on a cross-country tour this year, ending later this week in New York City.
0: Fox's Jared Halpern. 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
5: 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You can read the details of this story by visiting yournewslocal.com.
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1: From the My Bash area, here's your forecast. As for the evening, we'll have partly cloudy skies, overnight low around 61. For Tuesday, some clouds, mostly sunny skies at high near 88. Tuesday night, partly cloudy skies and a low around 71. Wednesday, chance of showers and thunderstorms, mainly in the afternoon. Partly sunny skies throughout the day with a high near 89. Southwest wind as high as 20 miles per hour. Wednesday night, chance of showers and thunderstorms, mostly cloudy and 66. That's your My Bash area forecast. I'm Chris Keith.
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10: From the Wabash area, here's your forecast. As for the evening, we'll have partly cloudy skies, overnight low around 61. For Tuesday, some clouds, mostly sunny skies at high near 88. Tuesday night, partly cloudy skies and a low around 71. Wednesday, chance of showers and thunderstorms, mainly in the afternoon. Partly sunny skies throughout the day with a high near 89. Southwest wind as high as 20 miles per hour. Wednesday night, chance of showers and thunderstorms, mostly cloudy and 66. That's your Wabash area forecast. I'm Chris Keith.
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Omaha. Well, they ought to know what to do with them honks out there for sure. Well, mercy sakes, good buddy. We're going to back on out here, so keep the buttons on your glass and the barrel.

0: News. I'm Tom Graham. Republicans preparing to rally in Texas starting tomorrow for their first ever midterm convention as they try and defend a Senate seat in the Lone Star State. Fox's Brooke Taylor.
1: President Trump and Vice President J.D. Vance, they are among the headliners for this two-night convention at American Airlines Center.
0: Texas Attorney General Ken Paxton locked in a tight Senate race with Democrat State Representative James Tallarico. President Trump paying tribute to first responders days ahead of the 9/11 terror attack anniversary.
2: With a 21-foot steel beam recovered from the World Trade Center on display near the White House, President Trump honored first responders who rushed to the Twin Towers 25 years ago this week.
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2: Tunnel to Towers has displayed the beam on a cross-country tour this year, ending later this week in New York City.
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4: From the MyBash area, here's your forecast. As for the evening, we'll have partly cloudy skies, overnight low around 61. For Tuesday, some clouds, mostly sunny skies at high near 88. Tuesday night, partly cloudy skies and a low around 71. Wednesday, chance of showers and thunderstorms, mainly in the afternoon. Partly sunny skies throughout the day with a high near 89. Southwest wind as high as 20 miles per hour. Wednesday night, chance of showers and thunderstorms, mostly cloudy and 66. That's your MyBash area forecast. I'm Chris Keith.
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8: From the My Bash area, here's your forecast. As for the evening, we'll have partly cloudy skies, overnight low around 61. For Tuesday, some clouds, mostly sunny skies at high near 88. Tuesday night, partly cloudy skies and a low around 71. Wednesday, chance of showers and thunderstorms, mainly in the afternoon. Partly sunny skies throughout the day with a high near 89. Southwest wind as high as 20 miles per hour. Wednesday night, chance of showers and thunderstorms, mostly cloudy and 66. That's your My Bash area forecast. I'm Chris Keith.
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0: News. I'm Paul Stevens. Some New York City officials and 9/11 remembrance families don't want Mayor Zoran Mamdani at any ceremonies this week.
1: He does not care about 9/11 or the tragedies that took place because he surrounds himself with people who believe that America deserved what it got. And he does not disavow them.
0: Republican City Councilwoman Joanna Arriola. An update on a deadly cargo plane crash Sunday in Florida.
2: They're also aware of the impact this incident has had on operations at Miami International Airport, including delayed or canceled flights. We encourage travelers to check directly with their airline before heading to the airport and plan accordingly.
0: Miami-Dade County Sheriff Rosie Cordero Stutz. 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
4: 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You can read the details of this story by visiting yournewslocal.com. 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
8: From the MyBash area, here's your forecast. As for the evening, we'll have partly cloudy skies, overnight low around 61. For Tuesday, some clouds, mostly sunny skies at high near 88. Tuesday night, partly cloudy skies at a low around 71. Wednesday, chance of showers and thunderstorms, mainly in the afternoon. Partly sunny skies throughout the day.

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1: 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How are you?
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3: 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But we have a lot of fresh produce. Thank you to Walmart for that. We have a contract with them. 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Wednesdays close for, we take deliveries, and it's just a kind of a warehouse day. And then on Thursday and Friday, it's 10 to 11:45, almost 12 o'clock.
1: All right. So the Winchester Senior Center again. It's the food pantry.
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4: Hello, this is Donna, and it's time for the Rowan Covered Bridge Festival. 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The parade is Saturday with a theme representing our country's 250th birthday. Happy birthday, America. And we are so excited that we have kiddie rides this year. So bring the kids and come enjoy our festival. There's something fun for everyone, even a chicken noodle contest. Our entertainment starts on Thursday evening at 6:30 with nationally known Christian singer Michael Wayne Smith. The Bulldogs Band will be at center stage at 7:30. A reminder, the garden tractor pull has been moved back to Thursday at 7. We have two other fantastic bands, the Sunglasses at Night Band on Friday and Time Travelers Band on Saturday, both starting at 7:30. The Children's Market is back on Saturday, 8 to noon. Tours of the Stockdale Mill start at noon, and you won't want to miss our big parade at 2. Saturday evening, the Modified Tractor and Truck Pull at 7. So come to Rowan and have some fun in a small town with a big festival.
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6: From the My Bash area, here's your forecast. As for the evening, we'll have partly cloudy skies, overnight low around 61. For Tuesday, some clouds, mostly sunny skies at high near 88. Tuesday night, partly cloudy skies at a low around 71. Wednesday, chance of showers and thunderstorms, mainly in the afternoon. Partly sunny skies throughout the day with a high near 89. Southwest wind as high as 20 miles per hour. Wednesday night, chance of showers and thunderstorms, mostly cloudy at 66. That's your My Bash area forecast. I'm Chris Keith.
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2: From the My Bash area, here's your forecast. As for the evening, we'll have partly cloudy skies, overnight low around 61. For Tuesday, some clouds, mostly sunny skies and high near 88. Tuesday night, partly cloudy skies and a low around 71. Wednesday, chance of showers and thunderstorms, mainly in the afternoon. Partly sunny skies throughout the day with high near 89. Southwest wind as high as 20 miles per hour. Wednesday night, chance of showers and thunderstorms, mostly cloudy and 66. That's your My Bash area forecast. I'm Chris Keith.
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3: Hello, this is Donna, and it's time for the Rowan Covered Bridge Festival. 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The parade is Saturday with a theme representing our country's 250th birthday. Happy birthday, America! And we are so excited that we have kiddie rides this year. 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The Bulldogs Band will be at center stage at 7:30. A reminder, the Garden Tractor Pool has been moved back to Thursday at 7. We have two other fantastic bands, the Sunglasses at Night Band on Friday and Time Travelers Band on Saturday, both starting at 7:30. The Children's Market is back on Saturday, 8 to noon. Tours of the Stockdale Mill start at noon, and you won't want to miss our big parade at 2. 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So come to Rowan and have some fun in a small town with a big festival.
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5: From the Wabash area, here's your forecast. As for the evening, we'll have partly cloudy skies, overnight low around 61. For Tuesday, some clouds, mostly sunny skies at high near 88. Tuesday night, partly cloudy skies and a low around 71. Wednesday, chance of showers and thunderstorms mingling in the afternoon. Partly sunny skies throughout the day with high near 89. Southwest wind as high as 20 miles per hour. Wednesday night, chance of showers and thunderstorms, mostly cloudy and 66. That's your Wabash area forecast. I'm Chris Keith.
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2: From the Mybash area, here's your forecast. For tonight, it's going to be partly cloudy in the evening, mostly clear by daybreak with lows around 70. On Wednesday, it's going to be a partly cloudy day. We do have a chance for a shower or a thunderstorm in the afternoon. Highs are going to be in the upper 80s, and it's going to be humid. Wednesday night, partly cloudy in the evening, mostly cloudy as we head through the night with thunderstorms a possibility. We'll see lows in the mid-60s. 60s in the morning. And that's your My Bash Area forecast. I'm Nick Rice.
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5: Let me tell you a story about a boll weevil. 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The farmer said to the boll weevil, "I see you're on the square." 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

0: Brewers going with the star right-hander, Jacob Mizorowski?
1: Well, for Peterson, the last time he faced these guys less than a week ago, didn't have command. And when you don't have command and you're a sinker ball guy, you know, you give up a lot of hits and a lot of hard hit balls. If he has command of that fastball, then good things will happen for him, like always. For the Cubs today, they got the work cut out for him against Mizorowski's, you know, one of the best in the game right now, if not the best. You can make a case. Blazing fastball. Cubs did very good against him in Chicago. Scored 5 runs in the first 2 innings. The key in those 2 innings, they extended their bats. Now, they got big hits to drive in runs, in particular Bregman. But the extension of the at-bat and long at-bats, I think, really frustrated Mizorowski. And I thought that was really a good thing. And that is common for hard throwers when they don't punch a lot of guys out early in the ballgame.
0: Interesting. Let's see if the Cubs can do that again tonight. Coom, thank you. The roof is closed here in Milwaukee. Even though outdoors, it's a comfortable 77 degrees. Little cloudy, but no rain in the forecast, at least until much later on tonight into the overnight hours. Coming up, Managing the Pen. 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
3: Baseball's been around a long time, since the 1800s, when pitchers threw underhand. You know what's been around even longer? Yingling. Yingling started brewing in 1829. People were drinking a cold Yingling before baseball even existed. No box scores, no seventh inning stretches, just great beer that stood the test of time for 197 years. 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
1: 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Local 130 plumbers get the job done right the first time. Alex Bregman had two hits yesterday. He drove in a run. He's batting 395 over his last 10 games with five homers and 12 runs batted in. The cold is Michael Busch, 4-for-24 over his last seven games, a 167 average, one home run. On the injury report, right-hander Edward Cabrera will pitch in a rehab appearance with AAA Iowa tonight. He's working his way back from a blister. Coming up, Dansby next on The Score and the Northwestern Medicine Cubs Radio.
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1: 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In our Cubs conversation, injured shortstop Dansby Swanson continues to work his way back from an oblique strain.
19: Yeah, I mean, I feel great. Feel like I'm in a really good spot. You know, the training staff, strength staff, the coach staff, like everyone's been really good about communicating and getting everyone on the same page, making sure that I'm obviously hitting all the progressions I need to hit in order to get back out there to not only like be able to play, but to be able to like perform at a high level. Just because obviously at this stretch of the season, that's what we need, right? We need high level performance. So not just from myself, but from the whole group. And so, making sure we check all the boxes to get to that point. And obviously, we're very close to that. So,
1: what's been the toughest thing that you've had to push through?
19: I wouldn't say anything's been necessarily like tough. I think just with any kind of like just soft tissue injury in general, like, there's obviously a healing process. There's a process of building strength back. And then there's a process of being able to like progress just intensity. And you can't really skip any of those steps. So it's, I guess you could say the toughest thing is just like the time part, because you can't make it speed up. And especially with soft tissue stuff from like, this has been my first one, but just everything I've kind of like learned from talking to people is when you try and speed things up is when you kind of have the problem. So, I feel like we've gone at this the right way. We've been aggressive but not like careless, but we're doing it in a timely fashion that makes sense for everybody.
1: Psychologically, what do you need to feel before you know that you're right?
19: That's a great question. I would say just every like new milestone or like kind of like we call them like stimulus that I've had to endure just with the rehab itself. It's always like there's that next like layer of intensity. Like I said, like the first time you swing and then it's the first time you hit a ball, like, you know, you do dry swings and you hit off the tee and then you hit a moving ball. And like each time you're like, huh, that's what that feels like. And then it's like, okay, now you hit somebody throwing to you and then you hit off the machine. And then, so each of those new things, like it just continues to progress. So obviously, you know, you get back into a whether it's live ABs, rehab game, whatever, and like you just keep checking those boxes, and then, I really the less I think, the better I usually am at this game. So, listen, they've laid out a great plan, and I've just really attacked every single day that I've had. So,
1: which is all you can do at this point. Have you been able to process what's happening with the team being in the position that you're in right now? Like, what stands out to you?
19: I love this team. This team is well equipped to do special things. I think just how far we've come from the beginning of the year till now and just the consistency I feel like we're having, offensively since the All-Star break. So it helps when you have guys like Breggy and Pete doing what they're doing. But, you know, things that like Nico's been able to do at the plate, and then the way Happer's been swinging the bat and the way guys have stepped up in roles, whether that's Conforto or Pedro or getting Matty Shaw back. And then you can't talk enough about a guy like Tyrone Taylor, who's just stepped in and done such an admirable job in all of his at-bats. And then, just like top to bottom, putting together consistent quality at-bats and being able to score runs against good pitching. So all that's been fun. Obviously, the defense has been awesome. Getting a lot of good starts out of our guys. I think bullpen-wise, it's so funny. Everyone throughout different points of the year have been, you know, the bullpen's been great, but we're not hitting. And then all of a sudden it's like, man, we're hitting and we're not pitching. And it's just funny how this game works. Like we have more than enough talent and ability up and down this roster, whether it's the starters, the bullpen, or the position players, that, you know, we feel like we can compete and beat anyone. And that's a sign of a great team. And, we're just from like this vantage point, being able to kind of watch that and then continuously like remind everyone of that has been something I've been, you know, intentional about. So
20: having won a championship in your career and going on deep playoff runs, how much does home field advantage matter when you actually get into the postseason?
19: I mean, it obviously matters, right? Like, it just does. Being able to play at home in front of your fans is what everyone dreams of. The more games you get to play at home, the better. The more nights you get to sleep in your own bed, the better. But at the end of the day, like, your on-field play is what matters. You know, with where we're at, you know, obviously fighting back and forth in the wild card to get to some of the home field advantage stuff, obviously is something that we're shooting for. But it just boils down to how well we play.
20: And is there a point where a team needs to be clicking, or do you know what I mean? Or is it one of those things where once the playoffs start, totally different season, you just have to be right when the playoffs start?
19: It's not really one way or the other. I think obviously confidence is a big thing. And I feel like this group has that. I would say it's in this game, it really is hard to just like turn a switch on. It's a little bit different than like basketball or, you know, you look at like, even let's say like the Knicks playoff run this year, it was like playing the Hawks, and through three games, it was like, dang, like the Hawks might actually get to the second round. And then all of a sudden, like literally a switch got flipped and they went bonkers, right? It's a little bit tougher to do that in baseball, but as long as, you know, each day we're taking the right steps to completely, I hate to use the word like gel as a unit, because we obviously have a great team and we have that chemistry, but there do come certain points where like you may have a little bit of an aha moment. So this group's smart, this group's confident and tough, and so you know, this next few months is going to be really fun.
20: The team had a bonding experience last night after the game, fantasy football draft. I'll keep it simple. In your opinion, who's got the best team?
19: So it's funny, I've never really been into fantasy football. I've never played until I got here. I was kind of forced to play, but I've still never actually played. I have a team.
20: So who drafts your team?
19: So for the last 2 years, Michael Bush has been he was my general manager the first year. We won the league. This previous year, we teamed up again, gave him an extra bonus, you know, in his contract. We won again. So we're back-to-back champs. This year I increased his pay and gave him a new title. He's now my president of football. I have nothing to do with our roster. I have nothing to do with anything. I let him handle all those decisions. So it's hard to say that we don't have the best team just because we won 2 years in a row now, and I trust my guy to, you know, I keep telling everybody, the quest for a dynasty is always a three-peat, so it starts now.
20: Documented fact. Dansby, thank you so much. Get better fast.
19: Thank you.
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0: Josh Quinn performing the national anthem in Milwaukee tonight. Today's Tito's Handmade Vodka canine of the game is Marley, a four-year-old dachshund mix from Crystal Lake. 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Sip the fruity, candy-coated chaos. Here's Counsell's take on why the Cubs had success against Jacob Mizorowski last week at Wrigley.
1: We laid off some pitches, and you know he ended up throwing 90-plus pitches over four innings. I think that means we laid off some balls out of the zone and forced some long at-bats. You know, that's a little dependent on him throwing balls. He threw more balls than he usually does. Some of that, was that all us? Or was that some of him? Well, I'll have to see. That was the best part. We also did some damage. And sometimes when you do some damage early against a pitcher, you can, you know, scare him out of the strike zone a little bit. And I think that's true for everybody, no matter who you are. And we did a good job of that with Alex hit a home run in the first inning, and that mattered.
0: And correction, today's Tito's Handmade Vodka canine of the game is Maple, a four-year-old dachshund mix from Crystal Lake. If the Northside team strikes out nine players, they'll make a $100 donation to Paw Chicago. When we come back, the pick to perform next on The Score and the Northwestern Medicine Cubs Radio Network.
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0: 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I'm banking on Suzuki. 4 hits, 4 walks in his career against the Miz. 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Left-hander David Peterson going for the Cubs 7-8 with a 5.39 ERA between the Mets and Cubs this season, but he was rocked last Wednesday against the Brewers. 6 runs in 3 2/3. Meantime, Mizorowski going for Milwaukee. 14-5, a 1.97 ERA, but the Cubs got to him. They scored 5 runs in 4 innings against him last week. Mizorowski walking 4. It's time now for baseball in Milwaukee. Cubs, Brewers, Pat, Ron, next on The Score and the Northwestern Medicine Cubs Radio Network.
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18: Gone! 3-run homer, Ian Happ. Nico drives one in the air. Deep left field, it's got a chance. Gone!
19: He looks up. Cubs walk it off. Pete Crow Armstrong ends the game the way he started it with a home run to right.
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18: Chicago Cubs baseball is on the air from American Family Field in Milwaukee, Wisconsin. It's time for game 2 of this 3-game series between the Chicago Cubs and the Milwaukee Brewers. Good evening, everybody, along with former Cub and All-Star Ron Coomer. It's Pat Hughes reporting, Zach Zabeman working alongside. Our engineer is Ryan Elliott. We all thank you for joining us. We are playing indoors tonight in the middle game of the 3-game series, which began on a sour note for the Cubs yesterday, squandering a late lead and dropping a 4-3 decision to Milwaukee. Tonight, it's a rematch of a game played last Wednesday night at Wrigley Field. Regarding the starting pitchers, that is, David Peterson, the left-hander going for the Cubs, and the right-handed flamethrower, Jacob Mizorowski, starting for Milwaukee. Let's go ahead and get right to the starting lineups for tonight's game. Starting lineups are brought to you by Morgan & Morgan, America's largest injury law firm. We're going to take a timeout, come back, give you the lineups, and get this ballgame underway right after this. 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
22: It's game time, and that makes it the perfect time for a Yuengling flight. Just 2.6 carbs, 95 calories, and packed with flavor. Flight's the next generation of light beer. The oldest brewery in America. Look for Flight wherever you buy beer. Patrick, you were just talking on a tough loss for the Cubs yesterday. They won seven innings of that ball game and lost the eighth inning, and it cost them a game. Today on the mound, as you said, flamethrower, one of the best pitchers in baseball today. But the Cubs did very well against him in his last start at Wrigley less than a week ago.
23: It was a hot night run, as you'll recall, very humid. Both starters struggled, as any starter would in those conditions. 90 degrees, heat index was about 95. And Mizorowski in particular, 92 pitches in just four innings. Yep. The Cubs would love to work that same formula in tonight's game.
22: Yeah, no doubt. Bregman with some big swings of the bat, a two-run homer in the first, and then an RBI single, a two-RBI single in the second inning. And I thought the Cubs, and we talked about this in the pregame show, and Counts said the same thing. They did a great job of extending the at-bat every hitter and not having a bunch of strikeouts early. I thought that made a big impact on Mizorowski in that game.
23: We are ready to go. Leading it off is Pete Crow Armstrong. Pete cracked a home run yesterday, his 41st. He shows bunt, pushes it toward third. It rolls foul. That's not a bad idea for Pete. The count is 0-1. Cubs leadoff man presented by Benny's Beverage Depot. If Pete Crow Armstrong gets a leadoff base hit, Benny's Beverage Depot will donate $200 to service dog charities. If you can't find it at Benny's, it's probably not worth drinking. Another huge crowd, fans still filing in. 42,000 plus were here yesterday on the holiday. Pete Crow Armstrong waiting for the 0-1 pitch from Jacob Mizorowski. And it's swung on and missed. And the count now nothing and two. Cubs have Seiya Suzuki batting second and right. Alex Bregman batting third and playing third. Michael Busch, the cleanup man. Michael will play first base. Nico Horner at short. Batting sixth in left field is Ian Happ. PCA waits for the 0-2. And he swings and misses strike three. Nothing fancy. Probably about a 98-mile-an-hour fastball at the letters. Pete took a mighty swing but did not make contact, and that's out number one.
22: Yeah, it's just three fastballs in a row. Pete bunted one foul and then two high heaters that lasted over 100 miles an hour.
23: Give the Brewers starting lineup as we have time. Seiya Suzuki checks in, and he'll take ball one. The lineups are brought to you by Morgan & Morgan, America's largest injury law firm. Jackson Churio leads off for the Brewers in left. Bryce Terang at second, and Andrew Vaughn at first. The next offering fouled away. Seiya right on him with a good swing.
22: Yeah, Seiya on that high fastball. He took a big rip, fouled it straight back.
23: William Contreras hits cleanup for Milwaukee. He also does the catching. Gary Sanchez, the DH. Outside to Suzuki, 2-1. Luis Lara, defensive wizard, batting sixth in right field. The Brewers are challenging that last call, and it was a strike. So it's 1-2 on Seiya. Just underway, no score. Mizorowski always works from the stretch, and he brings it. Breaking ball is low and outside for a ball. Joey Ortiz bats seventh at third base. Garrett Mitchell is the Milwaukee center fielder. And batting ninth and playing shortstop, the rookie Cooper Pratt. Now the 2-2 to Seau. Hit in the air, deep, right center, on the run, Mitchell. Toward the wall, that ball is off the wall. Seau hustling to second with a sliding double. Just missed a home run. And Ron, he's the one Cub who's made pretty good contact against Mazeroski.
1: Yeah, he's hit the ball out of the park against him, a few doubles. And a lot of it is on the ball away, and he shoots it to that right center gap. He's homered against Mazeroski to right center, and he does it again with a line drive bullet off the wall.
23: Let's see if the Cubs can get on the board. Here's Alex Bregman. Mazeroski to Bregman. Inside, almost hit him near the left elbow.
1: 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Reliable, comfortable, convenient Southwest just makes sense.
23: And the 1-0, Bregman will take a strike. Bregman, going back to last Wednesday's game at Wrigley, Ron, you'll readily recall he started off first at bat with a two-run homer against Mazeroski, and then the second time came up with the bases loaded and lashed a two-run single. Here comes the 1-1 from Mazeroski. A late swing and a miss. You're going to see some late swings when a guy throws this hard.
1: Yep, no doubt. Mazeroski, the unfortunate thing for the Cubs in that ballgame, they did great against Mazeroski. Got him out of there in four innings. They had five runs against Mazeroski in the four innings.
23: Now the 1-2 by the tall right-hander. Hit in the air into shallow center. It's going to be caught by Mitchell. And that's out number two. But Bregman hangs right in there, takes good swings against Mazeroski.
1: Yeah, he's had some really good at-bats. But going back to that game a week ago, the unfortunate thing is the Cubs had one hit in the game from the fifth inning to the end of the ballgame. And Milwaukee came back and won that game.
23: Their bullpen is a big part of their success, talking about Milwaukee, as Michael Busch swings and misses.
1: Yeah, we saw it in those two games in Chicago, the two middle games of the four-game series, and saw it last night. They came in and they throw up some goose eggs. They got some hard-throwing guys that are very capable.
23: The left-handed batting Busch waits for the 1-0. Out in front, taps it foul, nothing in two. Busch 0-for-1 in the series opener yesterday. This is game number 12 against Milwaukee. They'll play one more. That's tomorrow night. And then possibly see each other in the postseason. 0-2 on Busch. Short lead by Suzuki at second. Here's a line drive. Base hit to right. Seau's going to try to score. The throw by Lara to the plate. The throw not in time. Cubs lead 1-0. Michael Busch, a run-scoring single. And the Cubs are on the board against one of the best pitchers in baseball.
1: Now, once again, they score in the first inning. Not a home run this time, but a line drive bullet off the right field wall by Suzuki. A double, and now Michael Busch turns around a pitch down and in, hammers it to right. Lauer makes a strong throw, but up the line on the first base side, Suzuki with a slide to the third base side of home plate, and he scores.
23: Good base coaching by Quentin Berry to send him. You almost have to with two outs, don't you, Ron?
1: I would think against this guy, absolutely. If you get a chance to score a run, you got to take the shot.
23: Nico Hoerner batting, swings and fouls it back.
1: First inning, powered by Invesco QQQ. Let's rethink possibility. 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
23: Again, Mazeroski, a laborious 92 pitches in just four innings at Wrigley last Wednesday night. And it was hot, oppressively so. Here's a foul off to the right, out of play. David Peterson, who's pitching for the Cubs tonight, also had to deal with those conditions, and he also worked not deep into the game. He worked 3 2/3 innings and made 96 pitches. It was a tough night to pitch. Here's the 0-2. Outside for a ball. How about for a hitter, Ron? It's not ideal conditions when it gets overly hot. I know hitters like warm weather, yeah. But when it gets too hot, that's a different story.
1: It is. But early in the ball game, the hitter is probably he's fresh. You know, that you haven't been out there all that long. But the pitchers, they're laboring.
23: Line drive on a check swing, fair down the right field line. Over to pick it up is Lara. It's a long single for Nico Horner. Kind of a check swing. Going to third on the play is Michael Busch. Nico just was trying to check his swing. Accidentally hit the line drive. He'll take it.
1: Yeah, just reaches out on this breaking ball away and just, it looks like a drop shot in tennis. But he dropped it right over the infield and down the line. So Bushy goes first to third. And now here's where Michael Busch has to be alert, too. When you get a guy throwing this hard, balls getting away from the catcher are always a possibility at any time. And against this guy, you want to take every chance you can to take an extra 90 feet.
23: Ian Happ, the batter, a run in, men at first and third, two down, top of the first. Ian batting left-handed, takes a whistling fastball at the helmet level for ball one.
1: 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Xfinity, imagine that. So far, Mizorowski has topped out at 103 miles an hour with the fastball.
23: But he's given up three hits to the first five batters. Fastball is high, and the count now 2-0. His pitch count up to 21. Busch leads in foul territory at third. Horner a short lead at first. Happ waiting for the 2-0. Let's see if he gets something to hit. He does, but he lets it go, and it's a call strike.
1: They're going to challenge this. Happer thought it was up and in. That was borderline. Ball strike challenge sponsored by Northwestern Medicine.
23: And it was a ball by a fraction of an inch. Call overturned. It's now 3-0 on Ian Happ. Green light, Ron, or not?
1: I would say, if you would like to, I'm going to guess Ian is not going to swing. He's not big on swinging on 3-0.
23: Mizorowski fires. Ian taking all the way, as you predicted. It's a call strike. Now Ian has that habit of tightening the batting gloves. Powder blue batting gloves on each hand. Steps back in, batting left-handed. Cubs lead 1-0, two outs, two on. And Ian swings and misses. And the count now 3-2. Contreras pointing to first, letting the infielders know on any ground ball, that's where you want to make the play because the runner at first is going to be moving and you won't be able to get him at second on a force. There goes Nico, in fact. The pitch swung on and missed strike three. Mizorowski comes back to strike out Ian Happ. Cubs get on the board, though. A run on three hits, some good at-bats. We go to the bottom of the first. Cubs 1. Brewers coming up on the score and the Northwestern Medicine Cubs Radio Network.
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23: The excellent player from Venezuela, Jackson Churio, leads off the bottom of the first inning. David Peterson, the tall, long-legged left-hander, fires a strike. Cubs lead 1-0. Churio, Terang, and Vaughn in this first inning. Churio had the game-winning two-run single in the eighth inning in yesterday's series opener. Ron, as you think about David Peterson facing these Milwaukee batters tonight, what comes to mind?
1: I think command of his fastball is the one thing that he did not have in the last start, and it goes right back to both guys having their struggles in that really, really tough environment as that ball's foul off to the right by Churio. I think it was evident. Both guys were really, you know, just trying to get through it. Four innings for both guys, well over 90 pitches for both. So I think today's a new day. I think command of the fastball and the changeup, very important.
23: Looper into shallow right. Diving try by Suzuki. It's off his glove. It rolls behind him. And advancing to second is Jackson Churio. It's a leadoff double. Suzuki thought he could make the sliding backhand catch. He couldn't. It bounced past him. Pete Carr Armstrong backing up the play, but it's a two-bagger for Jackson Churio.
1: Yeah, it's one of those plays that I wonder if he dives head first for the ball, does he have a better shot? I'm not quite sure. It's a very difficult play. Ball hit right in the gap. Suzuki, with a great effort, just couldn't come up with it.
23: It's a leadoff double. Here's Terang showing bunt, pulling the bat back and jumping out of the way of an inside pitch.
1: Yeah, Terang looking to do kind of two things there. One, get the runner to third and bunt for a base hit.
23: Terang waiting for Peterson, lefty to lefty. 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Game time temperature 76 outside, 70 degrees indoors. Here comes the 1-0 from David Peterson. 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This crowd was electric yesterday, 42,000 plus. There's a line drive, base hit into left center. Churio is going to score on the play. And it's a brand new ball game. Terang lining one out of the range of Horner at short. It was toward the hole. Nico dove for the ball, came within about 8 inches of touching it. But it's an RBI single for Terang, and this ball game is tied 1-1.
1: He shows bunt twice, both pitches out of the zone, and then just hits that ball, you know, back where that vacated shortstop position is.
23: Here is Andrew Vaughn taking a strike.
1: Well, you knew this game was going to be another one like last night. It's going to be back and forth.
23: Terang with his 86th run batted in, which is a ton, Ron, for a guy with only 17 home runs. That's a lot of clutch hits. Low and inside for a ball.
1: Now you talk about, you know, what makes you a really, you know, big-time player in the big leagues, an offensive player. And it's run production. Simple as that. You either, if you're a major run producer, whether you step on home plate, is that pickoff over the first, not that close, or you're a guy that drives in runs. And when you're hitting right at the top of the lineup and you're not a big power guy and you're driving in, he's going to drive in 95 maybe. You know, that's big time production.
23: And now the 2-2. Bouncing ball to second, fielded by Shaw. Go to Horner. There's one over to first. That's a double play. Nicely done. You don't have a lot of time when it's a 4-6-3 on that type of play. So you got to make the throws and the catches quickly. Two down, nobody on. Game tied at one. First inning, and the batter, William Contreras.
1: That was a good pitch, too, by Peterson. That was that sinker that just kind of jammed Vaughn and forced him to just kind of serve it the other way right at Shaw.
23: Contreras takes a big swing and fouls it at the plate. Cubs wearing their traveling gray trousers, dark blue shirts with red numbers on their backs, blue hats, sleeves, and socks. Low and inside, the Brewers in their home whites. It's kind of that off-white color, not the wedding cake white. Dark blue numbers trimmed in gold, dark blue helmets, sleeves, and socks. Uniform description sponsored by Benjamin Moore. On the field or the walls of your home, the right team and colors make all the difference. Official paint of the Chicago Cubs, Benjamin Moore. Low and out, or a ball fouled to the right side on a low outside delivery. 1-2 on Contreras. And the pitch by Peterson. Low and inside, 2-2.
1: 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Feel like a Bosch. Now, yesterday the Cubs ended up losing late in the ballgame.
23: The 2-2. Strike three called, and that ends the inning. Well, we'll get these thoughts when we come back. Each team with a run in the first inning. We go to inning number two in a 1-1 tie on the score. 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